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Brent Faiyaz with that have to. It's the Friday Night Lights edition with the voice inside your speaker box, LaTangela Faye. I'm going to hook us up with some of our faves, some of the music we can hum along to, might even want to hit a little two-step. I see my guy Miguel is on the way with that Sure Thing. Usher stuck like glue, and I might have enough time to slide in this Tim's, what you need. These are questions that need answers, so stick around. 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
10: While some areas received heavy rain this afternoon and will have the chance for a few more scattered showers and thunderstorms overnight as temperatures drop to the lower 60s, after a few morning showers, we should clear out nicely into Saturday afternoon. Partly cloudy skies becoming mostly sunny as high temperatures reach the upper 70s. Going to feel a bit like fall come Sunday. We'll be partly to mostly sunny with a northwest breeze up to 30 miles per hour and highs only in the low 70s. Tracking Southwest Michigan's weather, I'm from teammate meteorologist Blake Harms.
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0: Tim's, what you need. Have you ever wondered, why do we yawn? And why is it contagious? No, really, think about it. Because even as I said the word, I felt the sensation to yawn. Well, I got some random research to justify a few of those things. Some random news you can probably use or not. And I even have that Michael McDonald with I Keep Forgetting. So stick around.
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0: Genevieve featuring Jordan Ward with Waiting Room. Keep it locked. 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

Neo with that Up, Out, and Gone. I've got some random research on the way. Why do we yawn? Why is it contagious? Well, we'll chat about it. Here's Khalid with Talk.

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Oh, yeah.

0: Victoria Monet would let me hook you up with all of the heat. That yawning mystery coming in from Health by Wealth. Science can yet to explain why we yawn when we hear the word too many times, when we see others doing it. Now, according to research, at first they thought it was our brain temperature regulating itself. Nope. Then they said maybe we're being empathetic towards the person we saw yawning, so we wanted to emulate that. And nope. So many things that they came up with that just does not find science to back it. Fact remains that when you see someone yawn, just walk in a room with somebody right now and yawn and stretch and watch 10 seconds or less, they'll be doing it too. 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
3: While some areas received heavy rain this afternoon and will have the chance for a few more scattered showers and thunderstorms overnight as temperatures drop to the lower 60s, after a few morning showers, we should clear out nicely into Saturday afternoon. Partly cloudy skies becoming mostly sunny as high temperatures reach the upper 70s. Going to feel a bit like fall come Sunday. We'll be partly to mostly sunny with a northwest breeze up to 30 miles per hour and highs only in the low 70s. Tracking Southwest Michigan's weather, I'm from teammate meteorologist Blake Harms.
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0: 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Her latest project entitled To Whom It May Concern is laying it all out. We got more of the faves on the way with that come through.
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0: Teddy Pendergrass with that love, TKO. Lyrics, melodies, and Friday night lights. Oh, I love times like these. It's the voice inside your speaker box, LaTangela Faye. Whether you're doing some traveling this weekend, maybe cleaning up around the house this weekend, just trying to get in touch with your new norm, whatever that looks like, because when the seasons change, that to-do list, it's still there and it's still looking for you. 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No Diggity is on the way. So keep it locked right where you have it. Whether you get pulled over or get into a crash, drinking and driving will change your whole world. Drive sober or get pulled over. 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
15: While some areas received heavy rain this afternoon and will have the chance for a few more scattered showers and thunderstorms overnight as temperatures drop to the lower 60s, after a few morning showers, we should clear out nicely into Saturday afternoon. Partly cloudy skies becoming mostly sunny as high temperatures reach the upper 70s. Going to feel a bit like fall come Sunday. We'll be partly to mostly sunny with a northwest breeze up to 30 miles.

0: yet. No diggity, no doubt. Yeah. Blackstreet Productions. We out. 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We out.
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been called Casper's shorty, little bit, and some they call me Vanilla Child. But you know that don't mean my world to me, cause baby names can't crap my style. I love chicken and bus.

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Kayla Brianna, bringing that energy. It's the voice inside your speaker box, LaTangela Fay. Getting this weekend kicked off the right way with Boyz II Men and that Motown Philly.

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0: Kevin Ross with that love in the middle. It's your girl, Latangela. And you know, I enjoy this time together. Being able to come in here and go through some of these lyrics, these melodies, and blow a little dust off some of those old school hits. You know, I got some wild thoughts running through with DJ Khaled and Rihanna now. You know, she even got Bryson Tiller on that. I got Guy on the Way with Piece of My Love. And the latest from Chris Brown and Leon Thomas with that Fallen. Might have enough time to slide in a few of these surprises too, so be sure to keep it locked right where you have it. 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

0: Low 70s with a breeze from the northwest, mostly sunny. Tracking southwest Michigan's weather, I'm Storm Team 8 meteorologist Blake Harms.
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0: Chris Brown featuring Leon Thomas with that Fallen. I got a little random research and news you can probably use. This weekend, if you want to find out if somebody's fibbing to you, see how much they tell you the word honestly and to tell you the truth, or how often they say, believe me. All of those are major red flags. Honest people don't feel the constant need to assert their truthfulness. And that's coming in from MSN. Just some food for thought. You're welcome. Believe me.
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7: Showers and storms are expected to develop overnight. They'll be scattered in nature, so not tracking a widespread event, but hit or miss showers that will persist into the morning as lows drop to the low 60s. Showers should be done by mid-morning. We'll track the chance for a few additional, especially toward I-69 into the afternoon as highs reach the upper 70s under mostly sunny skies. We'll be cooler Sunday, highs in the low 70s with a breeze from the northwest, mostly sunny. Tracking Southwest Michigan's weather, I'm Storm Team 8 meteorologist Blake Harms.
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0: Having a wonderful time with Omarion. It's called the One DJ Incredible, handling business on the weekend, baby, getting down with it. You know, hey, man, just having a wonderful time as we do when we get together the responsible way, as I keep emphasizing that. Don't you embarrass me out here in these streets. 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

0: Dave Hollister getting it in with Voodoo Magic, the DJ Incredible, handling business, making it happen on the weekend. Baby, you know what we do when we get together, man, especially on the weekend. Hey, man, we got things to do. We got things to take care of, but you got more of this wonderful weekend adult party on the way. Hold tight.
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You know how we do when we get it in on the weekend, baby. The DJ Incredible just having a wonderful time. And hey, man, you know, still hot. Man, oh, man. You know, they said the dog days of summer. They said the closer it gets to Labor Day, you know, it's supposed to kind of cool off or whatever the case may be. And that very well may be. But, you know, whether people are talking about this super El Nino and El Nino and things of this nature where some parts of the place are going to be this kind of way and that kind of way. At the bottom of that page, it is still hot and it's going to continue to be hot. It's okay. Hydrate, stay cool, and keep it right here with this good adult party.

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0: Teddy Swims, get it in with Lose Control, the DJ Incredible, having a wonderful time with Y-O-U. And as we were talking about, you know, it's hot. It's obvious. I mean, it's summertime. It's supposed to be hot, but, you know, not at this time. You know what I mean? You know what I'm saying? It's like 80 degrees. I mean, for real, you know, you be looking outside and some places, it's like, my gosh, it is pitch black. It is, you know, old people, it's 4 day in the morning. You know what I mean? It's one of them kind of situations where it is dark 30. You know what I'm saying? There's no cooling off in sight. Goodness gracious, man. But, you know, it's summertime. I mean, you know, it's really bad when you complain and you know it's supposed to be hot. Yeah, that kind of situation. Anyway, we got great music in store for you. Great information. It's the weekend, baby.
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0: 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And you already know what we do when we do when we get together. Great stuff on the way. Omarion's on the way. 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

0: Good R&B from Raheem Devine. The pleasure would be mine. It's DJ Incredible, and it is my pleasure to keep this party going as we always do. It is the weekend as we celebrate. More of it's on the way.
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Getting down with the sounds of Ama featuring Brent Fayaz, DJ Incredible, just having a wonderful time as we always do. Get it in together. And you know what? It is the weekend and we do what we do. And as I always tell you, please be responsible in your adult actions. You know what I'm saying? I mean, you can do like the song in the back. You can blame it if you want to. But again, I'm just letting you know, I do not have bail money for you. Please play

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0: Getting in with Stokely Needs Love. DJ Incredible getting it in for you on the weekend. Baby, great music still on the way. You know we got you covered. As a matter of fact, you know, it is the weekend, so we got to turn it up a little bit. Snoop Dogg and a whole lot more is on the way.
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11: Showers and storms are expected to develop overnight. They'll be scattered in nature, so not tracking a widespread event, but hit or miss showers that will persist into the morning as lows drop to the low 60s. Showers should be done by mid-morning. We'll track the chance for a few additional, especially toward I-69 into the afternoon as highs reach the upper 70s under mostly sunny skies. We'll be cooler Sunday, highs in the low 70s with a breeze from the northwest, mostly sunny. Tracking Southwest Michigan's weather, I'm Storm Team 8 meteorologist Blake Harms.
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0: Neo getting up, out, and gone. DJ Incredible just keeping the party going as we always do, man. I tell you that because those of you that are just tuning in, it is the weekend and we get down with it. It's grown folks and we do what grown folks do responsibly. I have to put that disclaimer out there. You know what I mean? Because some of us, you know, my cousins don't, you know what I mean? It's the weekend and they ain't got nothing to do. And, you know, it's that kind of thing. So we have to kind of put those parameters, kind of put the guidelines in. We're going to have a wonderful time, but you know what? Let's please still act like we got some sense. Anyway, keeping the party going. More music, more information is on the way.
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2: 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It appears by its own numbers, the U.S. government seems insolvent. It's reported that the Treasury shows about $6 trillion in assets and over $47 trillion in liabilities. Add it all up, and it looks like the U.S. owes more than $130 trillion it doesn't have. 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
1: This was yesterday. And this is today. We bring it all together. Today's best mix of R&B.

0: Just a vibrant thing, baby. Just having a wonderful time. The DJ Incredible getting it in. Q-Tip in the background. And you know what? It is a wonderful, wonderful time of the year for some of us. Some people actually like the summer. A lot of people actually like the summer. But, you know, I think we forget. We tend to forget because we just gotten just kind of acclimated to air conditioning and all the other stuff. When we were kids and we were outside all the time. Somebody, hey, no, it's been this hot. Yes, it was. It was actually because some places are setting records with these you know, high temperatures. But there are other places that are not. So that means, yeah, it was like that when we were kids. We just had more tolerance then. Anyway, more music, more information. We got you.
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Isaiah Falls and Taboo, DJ Incredible, just having a wonderful time as we do when we get together. Man, it is the weekend, and you know, a lot of weekend activities are going on right about now. DJ Incredible just handling business, and you know what? 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Keep sweating in the background. 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

0: One of the all-time classic hate songs, you know what I mean? It's one of those kind of things, fellas. I mean, you know, here's the thing. This song came out in the very early 2000s, if not right at 2000, and it's one of those things where 26 years later, we are still here. There are some people, there are some young ladies that have they weren't even born, or they were born when this song came out and had no recollection of it until later on in life. They know the words to this song. You see what I'm saying? Every woman, no matter how old they are, how young they are, whatever the case may be, everybody, they know it. You know what I'm saying? And when that song is playing, fellas, just stay out the way. Do not interrupt. Do not get it. You know, it's one of those kind of things. So, yeah, this is like at the top of the hate song list. Is this one, there's Folded, there's Irreplaceable. That, you know, it's it's a whole bunch of them. So, fellas, when these songs come on, stay out the way. That's all I'm going to tell you. As we proceed, more music, we got you covered. It's DJ Incredible.
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11: Showers and storms are expected to develop overnight. They'll be scattered in nature, so not tracking a widespread event, but hit or miss showers that will persist into the morning as lows drop to the low 60s. Showers should be done by mid-morning. We'll track the chance for a few additional, especially toward I-69 into the afternoon as highs reach the upper 70s under mostly sunny skies. We'll be cooler Sunday, highs in the low 70s with a breeze from the northwest, mostly sunny. Tracking Southwest Michigan's weather, I'm Storm Team 8 meteorologist Blake Harms.
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0: Snoop Dogg and Swiss Beats and that step. 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

DJ Incredible, handling business as we do. Hey, man, I love this because now this is a summer song. You know what I mean? It's one of those kind of situations. It don't matter how old you are or how young you may think you are. This is a summer song. You know what I mean? Just having fun on the weekend, baby. 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

0: The Sounds of Music Soul Child, or Music, as he calls himself from time to time. I mean, it's one of those things. And again, he's an artist. He's sensitive about his stuff, including his name. I am definitely here for it. It does not matter. I'm just, you know what I mean? He makes good music. So, you know, no pun right there. But anyway, you get what I'm saying. It's DJ Incredible. It's the weekend, and we could just continue because we got things to take care of. Musically, we got you covered. Bill Biv DeVoe's on the way. 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
11: Showers and storms are expected to develop overnight. They'll be scattered in nature, so not tracking a widespread event, but hit or miss showers that will persist into the morning as lows drop to the low 60s. Showers should be done by mid-morning. We'll track the chance for a few additional, especially toward I-69 into the afternoon as highs reach the upper 70s under mostly sunny skies. We'll be cooler Sunday, highs in the low 70s with a breeze from the northwest, mostly sunny. Tracking Southwest Michigan's weather, I'm Storm Team 8 meteorologist Blake Harms.
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0: Brown, Leon Thomas, Fallen, DJ Incredible, getting it in. You know what? I got to tell you, I am jealous of Chris Brown and Usher Raymond on this R&B tour. First off, it's a great success as it is, or as it was, I should say, because now they have added dates. You know what I'm saying? It's just that popular to the point. I mean, they're doubling back in some cities. You know what I'm saying? Man, it must be nice. You know what I'm saying? The money per show that they're making. Anyway, we keep the party going. It's DJ Incredible on your radio.
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0: Bruno Mars getting down with I Just Might. DJ Incredible just keeping the party going on the weekend, baby. It is that, and we continue, man. We ain't sleepy. More music's on the way. Let's go.
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Bruno Mars doing big things. You know what? Bruno Mars is having a wonderful, wonderful run with his tour as well. You know what I'm saying? I mean, he's doing big stuff all over the world, selling out places. You know what I mean? 2-3 nights in a row in the same place. Yeah, that's good. When I say that's crazy, I mean that's good. You know what I'm saying? A wonderful situation. Going back in the day with the late, great Miss Whitney Houston.

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0: Getting down with Miss Jackson. Well, Outkast with Miss Jackson's DJ Incredible, having a wonderful day. And you know what? As we proceed, man, I mean, you know what? There's things to do because it is still the weekend, baby. And all my football fans, I know you're excited. You know what I mean? It's that time. I mean, football, I'm saying on the college level and on the pro level, it is just, it's that time. You know what I'm saying? You waited a long time. And I think you paid the price for this hot, hot summer that's been going on. You know what I mean? That's the price you pay, because now it's time to kick back on Saturdays and Sundays. It's coming up really, really soon. Anyway, we keep you updated on those things as well. In the meantime, we're taking care of business. More music's on the way.
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9: A chance of showers and a few rumbles of thunder this morning, becoming mostly sunny and breezy into the afternoon, with highs in the upper 70s. An isolated storm could form this evening, then clearing out with low temperatures near 60 degrees. Partly cloudy skies, breezy, and on the cooler side for Sunday, with highs in the low to mid 70s. It'll be pleasant with highs in the mid to upper 70s Monday and Tuesday, with the next chance of rain projected for later in the day on Wednesday. Tracking Southwest Michigan's weather, I'm Storm 2 meteorologist Scott Larson.
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0: Getting down with PJ Morton. It's called Mutual. It's DJ Incredible having fun. Now, as I said earlier, I say, you know, a lot of people are excited because it's getting close to that time. I mean, it's around that time because they're playing it now, preseason style. I say, you know, getting ready for football, man. You know, people are excited for Saturdays and Sundays, but I forgot about Fridays as well. You know, we got high school, you know, you say you got grade school football, you know what I'm saying? And then you got college and then you got pro ball. It's going to be a wonderful, wonderful season.
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0: All you got to do is say yes. 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

0: That is Kehlani with Folded. Good Saturday morning. It's your boy Sean Good. Just vibing out with you, helping you get your weekend kicked off. Whether you're cleaning the house, running some errands, or just relaxing, I am here to help you get through it. Hey, coming up, I've got a good moment of motivation that is on the way. Plus, the Versus battle went down this week between Joe and Donnell Jones. I'll tell you who came out ahead in that Versus battle. Right now, let's get into it on this Saturday. Here's LL Cool J. I need love.
1: When I'm alone in my room, sometimes I stare at the wall, and in the back of my mind, I hear my conscience call, telling me I need a girl.

0: 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Hey, what's up? It's your boy, Sean. Good with you on this wonderful, wonderful Saturday. I've got a good moment of motivation for you. Your next opportunity is coming. The question is, will you be ready? Don't wait for the perfect moment. Prepare for it now. Every early morning, every late night, and every step forward is building the person that you're becoming. So stay focused, stay disciplined, and keep growing. And when your moment arrives, you won't have to get ready because you're already going to be ready. Your future is calling. Make sure you're prepared for what's next. That is your good moment of motivation. I'm going to come back with Jagged Edge, Bobby Brown, and Victoria.
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11: A chance of showers and a few rumbles of thunder this morning, becoming mostly sunny and breezy into the afternoon, with highs in the upper 70s. An isolated storm could form this evening, then clearing out with low temperatures near 60 degrees. Partly cloudy skies, breezy, and on the cooler side for Sunday, with highs in the low to mid 70s. It'll be pleasant with highs in the mid to upper 70s Monday and Tuesday, with the next chance of rain projected for later in the day on Wednesday. Tracking Southwest Michigan's weather, I'm Storm 2 Meteorologist Scott Larson.
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0: Victoria Monet with Let Me. Good Saturday morning. Your boy Sean Good helping you vibe out and have a great weekend, kicking off the weekend the right way. In just a few minutes, you're going to hear Kevin Ross, and I got Tone Stith. Stay there.
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0: That is Tone Sith with Fly. What's up with your boy, Sean Good? Just having a good time with you on this Saturday as you're trying to get your weekend kicked off. Blackstreet is coming up. I got A-Marie on the way and Michael Jackson. Plus, we're going to celebrate some celebrity birthdays. That's coming up.
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with the one. Good Saturday morning. Sean Good here helping you get your weekend kicked off. Whether you're cleaning the house, running some errands, or just relaxing, I'm here to help you get your weekend rolling the right way. We're going to celebrate some celebrity birthdays coming up in just a few minutes, so don't miss it. Also, a little bit later on, I got a celebrity alert on Joe and Donnell Jones. They had a versus battle this week. Who came out on top? The whole internet was pretty much was unanimous, and I'm going to agree with them. We'll talk about that on the way. Right now, here's Mark Morrison. Return to the

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Hey, it's your boy Sean Good. I believe we got to celebrate some birthdays. It is Saturday morning, but if it's your birthday, turn this radio way up because we got to celebrate your birthday. Come on.

0: All right, happy birthday. If it's your birthday, you're celebrating with Dua Lipa, who is 31 years old today. Actor Keith Powers is 34. Comedian and TV host James Corden is 47. Actor Ty Burrell is 59 years old today. Movie actress and comedian Kristen Wiig is 53 years old today. Also, happy birthday is going to go out to Howie Duroff, who is from Backstreet. He is 53 years old today. Happy birthday to everybody celebrating a birthday today. On the way up in a few minutes, you're going to get some great music. Babyface and LMA. I got Khalid and T.I.
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8: A chance of showers and a few rumbles of thunder this morning, becoming mostly sunny and breezy into the afternoon, with highs in the upper 70s. An isolated storm could form this evening, then clearing out with low temperatures near 60 degrees. Partly cloudy skies, breezy, and on the cooler side for Sunday, with highs in the low to mid 70s. It'll be pleasant with highs in the mid to upper 70s Monday and Tuesday, with the next chance of rain projected for later in the day on Wednesday. Tracking Southwest Michigan's weather, I'm Storm 2 meteorologist Scott Larson.
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0: That is T.I. would let them know. What's up? Good Saturday morning, your boy Sean. Good helping you get your weekend kicked off the right way. Boys and Men's coming up. Alicia Keys is on the way. And the newest one from Dave Hollister.
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0: That's the brand new one from Dave Hollister. It is called Voodoo Magic. Still ahead, I got Monica on the way, and we got some Jill Scott. She is coming up in just a few minutes. Also, don't forget, I got a celebrity alert. We had the versus battle between Joe and Donnell Jones. Who came out on top? We'll talk about it.
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0: Good morning. This is the day which the Lord hath made. We will rejoice and be glad in it. Welcome to Gospel Saturday Morning with the Robinsons right here on the Touch WTOU in Kalamazoo, where the dial should be reading 96.5. And this is August 22nd. Amen. It's kind of cool and brisk this morning. We are enjoying it. I'm listening to that song all day, all night. It takes me back to my boyhood.
1: Okay.
0: Remembering those songs back in the old days. Mm-hmm. Amen. The angels keep a watching over me. Amen.
1: I love that. I believe the 34th Psalm, 34, talks about how the angels of the Lord encamp around them that fear him. So I think of the angels as my security system and just protecting us and guiding us. And the Bible even tells us in Hebrews to be careful how we entertain strangers, for some have entertained angels unawares. So yes, amen. I believe we all have at least one guardian angel. Praise God.
0: Amen. And we thank the Lord for waking us up this morning, starting us on our way. Let us start with the scripture for today. We're going to start with Ecclesiastes 9 and 11, and also Matthew 24 and 13. We always hear the saying about the race is not given to the swift, but to that or who endures to the end. I thought about that with the different marathons people are running, and they have to, some just want to make it to the end there. Amen. Praise the Lord. Let's start with Ecclesiastes 9:11. I returned and saw under the sun that the race is not to the swift, nor the battle to the strong, nor bread to the wise, nor riches to men of understanding, nor favor to men of skill, but time and chance happens to them all. Matthew 24 and 13, but he who endures to the end shall be saved. Amen. Let us pray. Dear God, we thank you for another day, your grace and mercy, your truth, this opportunity to come into your house. Amen. And give you praise and give you honor on today. We pray that we are led by your word and by your scripture, everything done today to your glorification and to the edification of the church. We just thank you. We just thank you for what we're going to receive from you on today. In Jesus' name we pray. Let every heart say amen.
1: Amen. I want you to know that at 10 o'clock, we have two very special guests, the new president of the Northside Ministerial Alliance, Pastor Lindsay E. Bell of the First United Baptist Church, will be our guest. He's going to share a little bit of information about the upcoming 6th annual NMA Anti-Gun Carnival, which is coming up in a couple weekends. Oh, that's next Saturday.
0: Yes, it's coming.
1: Next Saturday.
0: Coming up.
1: My goodness. Quicker and sooner than I thought.
0: Yes.
1: So next Saturday at Lincoln School. So he's going to tell us about that, along with Sister Talanda Ali. She's also going to share a special service that Mount Zion is having, a back-to-school service. So we're looking forward to having them at 10. Got a lot of community events and announcements we're going to share with you. Birthdays, and I tell you, I don't think we've ever had so many wedding anniversaries and newlyweds as we have to announce this weekend, and including our longest married couple with 61 years. Who are they? Well, you keep it locked to find out, all right? And we'll let you know in a little bit. It is 64, kind of cloudy degrees out, with a possible chance of a little rain, maybe. We'll see. But anyway, it's a good day if you're in need of some clothing. We know back to school is loading up. It's coming real soon. Our First United Baptist Church family, 821 South Burdick, they've set the time ahead a little bit. They will start doing a clothing giveaway from noon, I believe, until 2 o'clock at the church. Again, First United free clothing giveaway was postponed and rescheduled for today. So
0: you need to stay tuned so you can get that information as it comes in. Many of our announcements come in the same day this morning,
1: mm-hmm.
0: and we get it. We give them to you
1: hot off the press.
0: Hot off the press.
1: Yes, we do. We want you to know, going to start the day out with Reverend Milton Brunson and the Thompson Community Singers, for the good of them. We're going to wake you up slowly. Then we got Margaret Allison and the Angelic Gospel Singers talking about the finishing line, and Mississippi Mass Choir featuring the late Mama Mosey Burks. Y'all remember her, used to flick that silver hair around. I'm not tired yet. And of course, we'll take your requests, birthdays, anniversaries, church and community, family friendly announcements. And our number to call,
0: 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Again, 269-349-1660. We ask you to get those requests and those special announcements in early so we can get them into the program. Thank you so very much for listening to Gospel Saturday Morning with the Robinson.

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1: Another song that I wrote. I wrote this song because I found out a long time ago that everybody grinning your face is not your friend. And then I found out that everybody kiss you don't love. You know, we have some friends. As long as you're doing something to please them, they'll pat you on your back and say, honey, go ahead, you're doing fine. But the moment you change and start living for Jesus, they'll find all sorts of mean things to say about you. They say you've gotten too

0: Good morning. This is the day which the Lord hath made. We will rejoice and be glad in it. Welcome to Gospel Saturday Morning with the Robinsons right here on the Touch in Kalamazoo. WTOU 96.5 is on the dial. Yes, 96.5. We thank you for sharing with us on this August 22nd and to reflect on some of our scriptures today. Ecclesiastes 9 and 11. And we'll combine that with Matthew 24 and 13, where it states, I returned and saw under the sun that the race is not given to the swift, nor the battle to the strong, nor bread to the wise, nor riches to men of understanding, nor favor to men of skill, but time and chance happen to them all. Matthew 24 and 13 states, but he who endures to the end shall be saved. And that's where we get the saying, the race is not given to the swift, but to he who endureth to the end. God bless you. We thank you, Sister Vera Reese, for calling in. She's giving her cousin a birthday shout out. I think we missed it last week. We got so busy on the 18th. Minnie Bell Thurman. Minnie Bell Thurman. Happy birthday. We're going to have to play little Lee Williams and Spiritual QCs for her. She loves little Lee Williams there. And also, we want to put in your ear again the Michigan Nightingales are having their anniversary program at the Faith Temple Church of God, 402 South Westage Avenue, on Sunday, September 27th at 5 o'clock p.m. The guests will be God's Posse from Chicago and the Gospel Believers from Grand Rapids, Michigan. Again, mark the calendars, Sunday, September 27th at 5 o'clock p.m. at the Faith Temple Church of God. Amen. We thank you, Sister Helen Brooks, for calling in today. She always keeps us up on things that are going on. I don't know, what would we do without Sister Helen Brooks?
1: God, I know, bless. That's right. Mother Brooks, thank you so much. She called to let us know that Carl and Mary Kay Roberts are going to be celebrating a birthday this month as well. So if anybody out there knows how many years, that's the mystery of today, them plus Reverend Kevin and Pamela Hampton, right? I have you on my anniversary list. I hope that's accurate information. I know you had a birthday this month, but how many years marriage for Kevin and Pamela Hampton, right? Okay, that is the question. Some of our anniversaries this past week and upcoming anniversaries, John and Sarah Carey, 13 years. He's a salesman at Sealy Ford. Greg and Renee McKay, 39 years. Bishop George and Lady Anita Gale Moore, they're down in Loosedale, Mississippi, 38 years of marriage. Scott and Kathy Igea, 30 years. Steve and Donna Pettiford, he used to be one of the supervisors, administrators at the GM plant here in Kalamazoo, 56 years of marriage. Pastor Diedrich and Lady Natasha Tupper, 23 years. Elder Spencer and his beautiful wife, Ingrid Spencer, 13 years. Minister Justin and Keisha Sims, 12 years. Tony and Ellison Smith, I forgot how many years, but God bless each and every one. Their anniversary is today. Al and Pastor Paralee Harris, 50 years of marriage on yesterday. Bishop James and Giselle Hudson in Erie, Pennsylvania, celebrating 39 years of marriage. Gail and Angela Buchanan Tabron, 26 years. Minister James and Gloria Cutts of the Caledonia Grand Rapids area, 41 years of marriage. Peter and Betty McDaniel, 4 years of marriage. Doug and Ann Palmer down in Center, Alabama, 40 years of marriage. And our longest married couple of this week. Now, if you know somebody with more, let us know. Deacon Carl and Sister Flores Wilson, 61 years of marriage. God bless you. Our newlyweds, we want to say congratulations to Edward and Carmilla Maddox, and he's known affectionately as Doc. You know, I love the way they did it. They went to the city, got a permit, closed down part of Florence Street, and had their wedding right on the block. So God bless you. Congratulations. They've gone viral with their wedding, and it's just a beautiful thing. Omar and Tamika Carter, I got y'all down as newlyweds, but I'm not sure if you renewed your vows or just what. So if y'all know them, let us know. And Andre and Cece LaRue Brown just recently jumped the broom. So congratulations to all of you and all of the upcoming nuptials that are planned. Our nephew Ramad Moore and his lovely bride-to-be, Alexa.

0: Uncle Eddie. I said, hello, Texas.
1: That's what you say. And he'd get tickled.
0: I call him Texas. God bless you. Good. We thank you for listening to Gospel Saturday Morning with the Robinsons right here on The Touch. We are live. Get those calls in early, early, like Sister Vera Reese did. 269-349-1660.
1: It's 829.
0: You know, I think sometimes because I might give you my own phone number.
1: Watch out.
0: Or our church number by mistake. There's so many numbers floating around in my head. God bless you.
1: Well, you're doing good. Some people can't remember them now that we have cell phones.
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4: A chance of showers and a few rumbles of thunder this morning, becoming mostly sunny and breezy into the afternoon, with highs in the upper 70s. An isolated storm could form this evening, then clearing out with low temperatures near 60 degrees. Partly cloudy skies, breezy, and on the cooler side for Sunday, with highs in the low to mid 70s. It'll be pleasant with highs in the mid to upper 70s Monday and Tuesday, with the next chance of rain projected for later in the day on Wednesday. Tracking Southwest Michigan's weather, I'm Storm 2 meteorologist Scott Larson.
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Somebody say thank you, God. 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

0: Good morning. This is the day which the Lord hath made. We will rejoice and be glad in it. Welcome to Gospel Saturday Morning with the Robinsons, right here on the Touch, WTOU in Kalamazoo, 96.5 on the dial. We're live in the studio. Our number, 269-349-1660. Amen. Go ahead, dearest, whatever you have there.
1: Well, I always like to let you know what you heard in case you want to listen to it again or request it later. Pastor Tavarius Cook and the Barrier Breakers Experience. The Invocation, Bless the Lord. The Choir Room, Duane Hill and We the Kingdom, You Bless Me, also known as Thank You. Jason Singleton and the Sound of Destiny Choir, down from the Low Country, That's What He's Done. Hope you're enjoying the music as much as we enjoy bringing it to you every Saturday, 8 to noon, right here on The Touch. The Sunday Overflow, because we have a special assignment on tomorrow. We will not be here for the Sunday Overflow tomorrow, so we better get it in today while we can, all right? Thank you so much. Want to just give you some information on upcoming funerals and homegoing celebrations and memorial services that are going on today. And then we will, at 11 o'clock, give you a total wrap-up of the information that we have available. And this is as of last evening, around 8 o'clock was the final check I did. So if anything else, I may not have it. But I do want you to know, from going to Battle Creek, the Baxter Funeral Home, there will be a service today for Mr. Joseph Vern Robinson, known as Bummy. He was 82. That's going to take place at Baxter on Dickman Road, starting with visitation at 10, the service at 11. At the Robbins Brothers Funeral Home on in Benton Harbor, there will be a service today for Carolyn Annette Graves. She was 78. That'll take place at 11 o'clock this morning at Union Memorial AME on South Crystal. And then moving to Flint, Michigan, from the Lawrence Moon Funeral Home in Flint, there will be services today for Yvonne Marie Robinson, 73. That'll start at 1:30 with family hour, 2 o'clock service at Lawrence Moon. We are just praying for that. Her children and family, she was married to one of Howard's first cousins back in the day. And we just thank God for her life and legacy. So thanks, and we hope you'll keep all these families lifted up in your prayers. And to the family of the sweet lady Mabel Larthrich Moncrief, services are pending at Whitley Memorial. And also, many of you went to see the movie Granny's Place, or maybe you got a chance to see it on Tubi. The young lady that wrote that movie, singer, songwriter, just a phenomenal woman of God, Pastor Lydia Wright Hamilton, passed away this week. She was in her late 60s, either 67 or 68, born in 1958. So please keep her husband and children, grandchildren, loved ones in your prayers as well. We met her through the late Kevin Dunnigan. Y'all remember Kevin on the organ? They met, they both were part of the Thomas Whitfield Company in Detroit. So that's the connection, how we got, you know, connected with her.
0: And just a reminder, mark your calendars. The day's coming up pretty quickly. The Metropolitan Branch of the NAACP sponsoring the American Red Cross Blood Drive will be at the Douglas Community Association from 11 o'clock a.m. to 4:45 p.m. And of course, the beautiful Douglas Association is located 1000 West Patterson Street in Kalamazoo, Michigan. Again, that's Thursday, August 27th from 11 o'clock to 4:45 p.m. And mark your calendars, too, for the annual Freedom Fund Banquet, the NAACP Freedom Fund Banquet. This year's October 3rd at the Radisson Plaza Hotel. The time will be from 4 o'clock p.m. until 5 o'clock p.m. We give you this information early because it's so important to reserve your seating early, because so much is done electronically nowadays.
1: Eventbrite.
0: Right, before
1: these
0: you know.
1: These young folks, we done got all the tickets.
0: Yeah, they got all the young folks got all the tickets and leaving the seasoned folks behind because we low on technology.
1: See?
0: But you have one of your young relatives take care of that for you, or contact our local chapter of the NAACP, Sister Wendy Fields, president, and it's housed at the Douglas Community Association.
1: You know, I almost forgot my birthday assignment. I'm going to do that real quick and get back into the music. As you mentioned, on the 18th, belated wishes to Minnie Belle Thurman. On today, Mr. John Johnson Sr., Papa John Johnson Sr., Donna Lovett, and Kiana Zenobia, in loving memory of the late Sister Marilyn Hines. She was 63, would have been 63 on today. Again, Marilyn Hines. On Sunday the 23rd, tomorrow, Cheryl Fields McConnor, D. Anthony Ford, and Harriet L. Patterson. Monday, Deborah Ann Moore will be 62, Dorothy Palm, 75, Mother Margaret D. Smith, 79, Joseph Bolden III, and Robert Noss, milestone birthday at 60. Thanks for letting us know about that. On Tuesday, Mother Margaret Smith, I got you down for Monday and Tuesday. I wonder if they did your birth certificate like they did some folks, is where they got the wrong date. So we got you down for 2 days. Janelle Robinson, of realtor with Lockett Jones, God bless you. She'll be 48. Jordan C. Jones, 26. Tiffany Washington Jackson, 62. Deacon Carl L. Wilson, I think that L stands for Lewis, he'll be 83 on Tuesday. Jana N. excuse me, Bonds, 53, and there she's in Gary, Indiana area, and they had been without power for over, wow, almost going on 2 weeks, so keep them in prayer for those storms that came through there. Clara Vincent, the big 7-0, and Justin Johnson, 20. And August the 26th, Dr. Harvey Myers will be 80 years young. On Thursday, Brother Lionel Ford and Reverend Terry Mahone share a birthday. Reverend Mahone is 93. And on Friday, Gwen Jordan Sr., I believe he's a member of Bethel Baptist in Three Rivers, and Patty Songbird MacMillan has a birthday. So we wish all of them a happy birthday. And here's a little birthday praise for y'all as well.

All right. I know y'all feel good now about that birthday. Let's go to David Walker in High Praise. The song is called Saved right here on The Touch at 8:55. One more time.

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0: No matter where you are, his strength will meet you. His joy will meet you right where you are. His peace, his love. And I just believe his favor is going to meet you too. He'll meet you on the floor and pick you up and stand you on your feet. Because he comes that you might have life and have it more abundantly. Anybody believe that? Somebody lift up a praise right there. Yes, Lord.
1: I just want you to forget about everything else and just lift your hands. Will you worship him with me tonight? Come on, let's worship him. Hallelujah. Come on, just begin to open your mouth. Just speak of his goodness. All the worshipers, join me. Join me tonight.

0: Good morning. This is the day which the Lord hath made. We will rejoice and be glad in it. Welcome to Gospel Saturday Morning with the Robinsons right here at the Touch in Kalamazoo. We thank you for sharing with us. We'll reflect on a little bit of our scripture today. Such an important scripture. I thought about that when people are running marathons, you know, during the summertime here. This is Ecclesiastes 9 and 11, and followed by Matthew 24 and 13. I returned and saw under the sun that the race is not to the swift, nor the battle to the strong, nor bread to the wise, nor riches to men of understanding, nor favor to men of skill, but time and chance happens to all. In Matthew 24 and 13 states, but he who endures to the end shall be saved. And we paraphrase that by saying that's why we hear the race is not given to the swift,
1: nor the battle to the strong.
0: Nor the battle to the strong. Mm-hmm. Amen. But he who endureth to the end. I've got a announcement.
1: Can I add one quick thing before you go to that announcement? You remember the story we heard as a child about the hare and the turtle, or the rabbit and the turtle that got into the race. And of course, the rabbit is fast. They can take off fast. That old turtle kept plodding along. The rabbit would get distracted. He would stop along the way, do this, do that. But slowly and surely, that turtle or that tortoise or that hare, turtle, I should say, just kept going, and he crossed the finish line first. And the poor rabbit, thinking, you know, because I'm so fast, I'm so swift,
0: and I can outrun,
1: outrun the rabbit any old day with my one leg tied behind me. Maybe that's how he lost that leg. Who knows?
0: Amen.
1: You got to be old to remember people who used to keep rabbits' feet for good luck, which we know we don't do that.
0: Yes.
1: They sure used to do it.
0: What do we use the rest of the rabbit for? Probably a stew. Amen. I got an announcement here from Brother Bill Chapman announcing the Blind Truth 7th Annual Golf Fundraiser. This is September 5th, 2026 at the Eastern Hills Golf Course. 8 o'clock a.m. sign-in, 8:30 shotgun start. It's got plenty of things that you'll be doing. Two-person scramble with entry fee of $80 per person. And water and refreshments are provided. And they got the special awards for the hole-in-one. We receive a free set of golf clubs in a bag, and also awards for the closest pin, longest drive over 70, and they have awards for people under 70 and other cash prizes. For more information, you just have to get a hold of Brother Bill Chapman. His number 269-351-0550. Again, that's 269-352-0550, and that's the 7th Annual Blind Truth Golf Fundraiser, September 5th. Amen. Praise the Lord. Go ahead.
1: All right. I want you to know that the Buried Alive Conference is going on right now, and your host is Elder Roberta Nelson. Some of the guest speakers for this awesome event for men and women, Elder Brenda Henry, Sister Rochelle Catlins, Prophetess Teresa Nicholson, and many others. And then this evening at 7 is the worship experience featuring Clayton Barnes of Battle Creek and other guests. And again, this is called Buried Alive 2026, and it's going to be hosted at the Delta Suites out on South 11th Street, the Delta Conference Center, I should say, right off 11th Street in Oshtemo Township. So that's going on right now. Also going on in a little bit, Progressive Deliverance Ministries Women of Excellence Weekend. They have Fashion Forward Showcase starting at 10 o'clock this morning, and a luncheon at JDI 1515 North Edwards. And then tomorrow, 4 p.m., Dr. Ivy Butler is the speaker. And that's going to be taking place at the church, 1527 North Edwards. Again, Progressive Deliverance Ministries. Your host, First Lady, is Lady Gwendolyn Jennings, Pastor Dr. Greg Jennings. A couple blood drives coming up next week. Trinity Lutheran Church, 504 South Westnage Avenue, has a blood drive on Wednesday from 11 to 5. That's Wednesday. And then if you miss that opportunity, the NAACP blood drive Thursday, August 27th, 11 a.m. to 4:45 p.m. at the Douglas. Don't want you to forget that next Saturday, 11 to 3 at Lincoln School, the Northside Ministerial Alliance's annual anti-gun violence carnivals taking place, and we have two special guests at 10. They're going to tell us more about it. We also want you to know, and I'll let you know about that a little later, taking us into the break, we have the gentleman that brought us the song, the iconic song, My Soul Has Been Anchored, but this is called When I See Jesus, the one and only Brother Douglas Miller.
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Brother Douglas Miller and the Texas Southeast State Gospel Choir under the Church of God in Christ, featuring Dr. Maddie Moss Clark, taking us into the break. We'll be back with more music after these important announcements. It's 9:25, and the sunshine is shining.

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6: A couple of hit-and-miss showers and thunderstorms today. Mostly sunny skies with a strong northwest breeze and high temperatures approaching 80. We'll have isolated storms possible overnight with a low temperature of 57. Partly cloudy, breezy, cooling off into the mid-70s on Sunday. It looks to stay pleasant into the early stages of next week with some sunshine and highs in the mid to upper 70s. The next chance of rain is dialed up for later in the day on Wednesday. Trekking Southwest Michigan's weather, I'm Storm Team 8 meteorologist Scott Larson.
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0: like, yo, let's see if they remember this one.
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0: Good morning. This is the day which the Lord hath made. We will rejoice and be glad in it. Welcome to Gospel Saturday Morning with the Robinsons right here on the Touch in Kalamazoo, WTOU. Your dial should be reading 96.5 on a beautiful August 22nd. The sun is just coming out. It's getting so bright and beautiful outside. Amen. We're so glad you tuned in with us. We had a call from Sister Betty McDaniel wishing her brother Jack Galloway, the Concrete Man, very happy birthday. His birthday will be on Monday, the 24th. Hello and good morning and happy birthday, Brother Jack Galloway. Go ahead. I know we got guests coming in.
1: I think he's one of the happiest guys I know, Brother Jack Galloway. We thank God for him. Well, you already started birthdays, so let me commence to doing the list I have as well. We'll add him belatedly, Sister Minnie Bell Thurman on today. Papa John Johnson Sr., Donna, Lavette and Kiana Zenobia, in loving memory of the late Sister Marilyn Hines. She would have been 63 today. On tomorrow, Cheryl Fields McConnor, DeAnthony Ford and Harriet L. Patterson on Monday, along with Brother Jack Galloway, Deborah Ann Moore and Dorothy Palms, Mother Margaret D. Smith, Joseph Bolden III, and Robert Noss. He has a milestone 60th birthday. And on Tuesday, Mother Margaret Smith, I got your name down twice. I got to get to the bottom of that mystery. Janelle Robinson and Jordan C. Jones, Tiffany Washington Jackson, and Deacon Carl L. Wilson down in Georgia. He'll be 83. Jana Bonds of the Gary, Indiana area, 53. Clara Vinson, age 70, and Justin Johnson, 20. On Wednesday, the 26th, Dr. Harvey Myers will be 80. Thursday, the 27th, Brother Lionel Ford and Reverend Terry Mahone, Pastor Mahone, will be 93. Friday, Gwen Jordan Sr. and Patty McMillan. Happy birthday to all of you. We have a very exhaustive, that means lengthy, anniversary list. I guess August was the month to get married. John and Sarah Carey, 13 years. Greg and Renee McKay, 39. Bishop George and Lady Anita Gail Moore, 38. Scott and Kathy Igea, 30. Steve and Donna Pettiford, 56 years. Pastor Diedrich and Lady Natasha Tupper of Tabernacle, 23 years. Elder Spencer and Ingrid Spencer, 13 years. Minister Justin and Keisha Sims, 12 years. Reverend Kevin and Pamela Hampton Wright, Tony and Ellison Smith, Al and Pastor Paralee Harris, 50 years. Excuse me. Deacon Carl and Sister Flores Wilson, our longest married couple this week, 61 years. Bishop James and Giselle Hudson of Pennsylvania, 39 years. Gail and Angela Tabron, 26 years. Minister James and Gloria Cutts, 41 years. Peter and Betty McDaniel, 4 years. Doug and Ann Palmer down in Center, Alabama, 40 years. Carl and Mary K. Roberts. And to some of our newlyweds, Edward, known as Doc, and Carmela Maddox, got married last weekend in an outdoor ceremony on Florence Street. They had a block permit from the city of Kalamazoo and did it right there. God, to God be the glory. Omar and Tamika Carter and Adre and Cece LaRue Brown. Congratulations to all of you. Got a little tidbit for you from Bishop T.D. Lockett. His anniversary song years ago when we were first on the radio. We're like, you got all these birthday songs but no anniversary songs. And he heard that and he responded, and this was the result of that.
2: To the first ladies,

coming from the men around the USA. We wish all of you married.

Thank you, Bishop T.D. Lockett. Still doing the best he can, he says, with what he's got left. 91 and a half, well, almost 92 years old. Thank God for that longevity. Getting back into the music, our scripture today is dealing with running this race. Here are the Jackson Southerners from the album Lead Me. It says, run on, see what the end's gonna be.

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1: Good morning. This is the day which the Lord hath made. We will rejoice and be glad in it. You've got to tune to Gospel Saturday Morning with the Robinsons right here on The Touch in Kalamazoo, where the dial is reading 96.5 on a beautiful, beautiful, beautiful Saturday morning. And we're so privileged to have a very special guest on the in the studio today, Pastor Lindsay Eugene Bell, and also Sister Talanda Ali. And they're going to tell us about the, is this number six? About the sixth annual anti-gun violence carnival. They're going to come in their own way. This is going to be the, I believe, about the carnival of a lifetime. Okay. Amen. Tell us, inquiring mind, we want to know. Go ahead. I believe Sister Talanda is first.
2: Yes, good morning, everyone, and good morning to the Robinsons. Thank you so much for having us. But yes, this is our sixth installment of the Northside Ministerial Alliance Anti-Gun Violence Community Carnival. We're looking forward to another phenomenal turnout. We typically average about 2,000, somewhere in there.
3: Wow.
2: Residents and community members that come out have a good time at this completely free.
3: Mm.
2: F-R-E-E, free carnival that has become one of the staple events to close out the summer here in Kalamazoo and on the north side.
3: Amen. Now, it's free for the folks that's coming, but that means somebody has sold into this vision to make this come to fruition. Is that true?
2: Yes, ma'am.
3: Okay.
2: It is due to a very extended partnership with the Northside Ministerial Alliance, so mm-hmm. which is made up of quite a bit of community organizations that are on the same path when it comes to transforming our community and being utilized by the Lord to do so. And so, yes, it is a partnership. They sow the seed, and this is what happens from it.
3: That's good. That's great when we can all pool our resources together. And speaking of the Northside Ministerial Alliance, we have the brand new president of the alliance. And Brother Howard, I'm going to let you introduce him because you are a long, long time member and also one of the, I don't know if you're not board members or people that help, whatever, the treasurer.
1: Oh, we have none other than Pastor Lindsay Eugene Bell, the proud pastor of the First United Baptist Church in Kalamazoo, the church in the center of the city where Christ is the center of the church. And he's also the newly elected president of the Northside Ministerial Alliance. We are celebrating 50 years plus, 50 years, what a celebration, and we're having this great carnival, and he's going to come in his own way, because he's got so much information, he's about to burst over there, so you go right ahead.
4: Well, thanks for using my whole government name. It seems to be the way that people recognize me now. So many meetings, Pastor Moore has introduced me as Pastor Lindsay Ebell, and people thought that was my last name, was Ebell. But we are excited to continue the great work, the Northside Ministerial Alliance. We've been serving for over 50 years, so this year is 51, and we are excited about what the Lord is doing in the Kalamazoo community through the Northside Ministerial Alliance, where we are seeking to have our community live together in truth and in righteousness. And we are inviting individuals to come along with us. We meet every Tuesday morning at 10 a.m. We are on Zoom, and every now and then we will have a live meeting. And so we have community members that come and present. It's a platform where individuals can have concerns addressed, and then we meet and counsel and try and seek opportunity to alleviate those problems that exist in the community, because sometimes one of the principles I teach is problems are due to lack of information. Mm-hmm. But when we bring some information, and we know the Bible says our knowledge is power because our people perish mm-hmm. through the lack of knowledge. Mm-hmm. And so when we bring the knowledge together and connect the people with the services, then everybody is happy. Mm-hmm. And we have happy individuals that have been blessed through the efforts of the Northside Ministerial Alliance. We cannot do this alone. And I remember one of our past presidents, Dr. J. Lewis Felton, said, "Everything that is above ground is north." So everyone is eligible to be a part of the Northside Ministerial Alliance, and we appreciate the efforts and the hard work and dedication that all of our leadership has given over the years, and especially our past president, Reverend Dr. Addis Moore, and the vision and mission that we have been following, and we are going to continue in that same vein, reaching people and changing lives through, as he says every day, every Saturday, through the power of prayer. Amen.
5: Well, you said so much, but I know there's also much more to say. And you can also include what's going on at First United Baptist Church, where you are the proud pastor. I understand there's a clothing giveaway and some more things going on there. This is, since we got you in the studio, I don't mean to put you on the spot there. I believe our clothing giveaway was scheduled at noon today, because there's been a change in the time, but the venue is the same. Do you have that information with you? If we're not, Sister Robin, I'm going to look it up real quick.
4: Oh, yes. We have that information. Oh, it is it. Going on today.
3: Okay.
4: We extended, because of the weather,
3: yeah.
4: There was a threat of not just rain, but thunderstorms last week.
3: Okay.
4: And I don't mind walking around in the rain. Mm-hmm. And we've gotten rained on out there before.
3: Right.
4: But when you say storms, then that's another one.
3: Sure did.
4: And so not too many people are going to be, as old folks say, gallivanting around town in the storm. So we thought it would be best for us to cancel or postpone it until this week. And even this week, today, we're supposed to be having hit and miss.
3: Right.
4: And I'm glad we're missing it right now. I know it's raining in different parts of Southwest Michigan, but it's missing us right now. The sun is shining. We pray that it will continue. But by noon, everything is supposed to clear out.
3: Oh,
4: so we're going to be starting at 12 o'clock noon. We have free clothes, free shoes, free household items, blankets, coats. Whatever you are in need of, we have it available. And so all of our listeners in this area, we're encouraging you to come on out and take advantage of this opportunity because we know that times are extra tough right now.
3: Yes, yes.
4: You know, you, as Tupac said, got to make a dollar out of 15 cents.
3: Okay.
4: And so there is a joy that we get in serving. And giving and you don't understand that scripture that Jesus told us that is more blessed to give than to receive until you just start giving and you see what it does. And then the Holy Spirit will remind you, say, hey, you're not on the receiving end.
3: See?
4: Today. Because tomorrow I might be on the receiving end. But it's nice to know that you reap what you sow. Amen.
3: That's right. Amen.
5: Amen. You must excuse us, too, because we're squeezing in photo ops as we're doing this, since we got our cousins up in the house here. And this is just a wonderful occasion here, a great reunion of family and friends. And Talanda's going to tell us if there's more at the carnival, and also what's going on at the Mount Zion Baptist Church, because there is just so much going on over there. And you're right in the middle of the mix. I know you're busy all the time because I know you're busy, and it's a challenge just for us to connect sometimes. And also, let me add, she's got a beautiful hairstyle here. We got a updo. That's one of the reasons we wanted to get that photograph in there, so we could put that on, so we could put that on Facebook.
3: You know, I was just sitting here just looking at her, and I was like, she looks like the picture I posted. You know, she was a bridesmaid in a wedding last weekend, and she walked in here wedding ready still. Still pretty. Always beautiful.
2: Oh, man. This is about the equivalent of throwing your whole government name.
3: But Sister Talanda serves as Director of Family Ministries at Mount Zion. And I know next Sunday, I believe, is a special back-to-school service.
2: Yes. So really quick, I want to hit what's additionally that we are having at the carnival. So, of
3: course,
2: we have a plethora of rides for everybody, big and small. We have Ferris wheels. We have a rock climbing wall, bounce houses, games. There is going to be plenty of prizes. We have our ponies coming again. And so I know that has been a big hit, especially with our littles. And we have some delicious food. We're going to have some dancing, some live dancing, a live performer. And so this is something that is definitely that you don't want to miss out on next Saturday.
3: Okay. And where is it and what time again?
2: Yes. So it is on the campus of Lincoln International Study School. So that is located at 912 North Burdick Street, Kalamazoo, Michigan, 49007. And it is from 11 a.m. to 3 p.m. Hmm. And it is always and has been free.
3: Okay.
5: let me add before we go further. The Lord has reserved a beautiful Saturday. Every 6 years, it's been a lovely Saturday.
2: Yes.
5: The weather has been just very favorable for this great event. And you're going to also just continue because there's some things going on at Mount Zion that you're in the midst of that you want that we want to know about.
2: Yes, absolutely. So that following day, so next Sunday, August 30th, just come on across the street, and we are having our themed Fresh Start Sunday, but we have our back-to-school prayer service that is open to the entire community at 9:50 a.m., and so we've had our Kalamazoo KPS administrators join us in the sanctuary. We have anybody from any school district that wants to come, all families, all children, community members. If you're in school, not in school, drove past the school, heard about a school, you are invited to wear your church gear, to wear your school gear, and come unite with us in prayer.
3: Okay.
2: Yes.
3: Well, thank you, Sister Glamour Girl. No, Sister Talanda Ollie. I'm sorry, babe. She, look at the picture on Facebook. That's what she walked in here looking like, y'all, like a runway model. Thank God. And maybe because it's the radio, you know, she just wanted to dress up a little bit, right? No, I'm just teasing. You look beautiful, daughter. God bless you. Pastor, anything in closing?
4: Well, in closing, we do want to, two things. First of all, we want to thank all of our sponsors. We've had several sponsors over the year. Bronson Hospital, the City of Kalamazoo, Integrated Services, the Kalamazoo Foundation, the Promise, Kalamazoo Promise, so many organizations, Papa's Peanut Brittle, and in addition to all of the church ministries that are here on a regular basis, we appreciate all of those individuals who have sown into this effort to make it a free event. And so we thank God that they think enough of our community to sow into it and see the benefit, the smiles on the faces of our kids. That's what we can't get enough of. And the joy that you have when you see parents walking around with their children, seeing them laughing and playing and just having a good time. And you don't have to worry about, am I running out of tickets for rides or am I running out of tickets for the food? Everything is just free and available. They can play as much as they want and have as much fun as they want. Okay, but also on tomorrow.
3: On tomorrow.
4: That's a church acronym. On tomorrow.
3: Not just tomorrow, but on tomorrow.
4: The First United Baptist Church Mission Ministry will be having their annual Mission Day at 11 a.m. And we are so blessed and favored to have my lovely cousin sister, is what I call her, evangelist, the eloquent Robin Robinson, be our guest speaker on that morning. And so, you know, we have to get on her calendar as early as possible because she's so busy at her own church. We have to just tear her away. But we thank God that Bishop is giving her the freedom, giving her some Velcro, as long as she's going to come back and get reattached.
3: Right.
4: That's all it is. And so we thank God for her coming and being our guest speaker for the program tomorrow, an unchanging gospel in an unchanging world. So we've got a great theme that we're going to be addressing.
3: Yes.
4: And then the following Sunday will be our youth annual day.
3: Okay.
4: We'll be celebrating that. And we have Reverend Jason Meadows from Second Baptist Church in Battle Creek. He's going to be our guest speaker for And then on the following, I believe the second Sunday in September, we're going to be having our back to church and back to Sunday school effort, you know, where singing and preaching can get you there. But it's the teaching
3: Thank you.
4: That's going to keep you there.
3: Thank you.
4: Because when the storms of life are raging, you don't have time to run to the church or even call up your favorite prayer partner. And if you are taught the word and you hide it in your heart, you already got it stored up.
3: That's right.
4: And so it's the teaching that, equips us for the challenges of this world, because Jesus said, in this world you shall have trials and tribulations, but be of good courage because I've overcome the world.
3: Yes.
4: And so we'll be having that back to school, back to Sunday school and back to church effort on the second Sunday. And then the third Sunday we'll be having our annual men's day. And Reverend Dr. Daniel Smith of Messiah Baptist Church, Grand Rapids, will be our guest. So, thank you for allowing us to share all of that information.
3: Thank you. Thanks for doing
4: so. I ain't going to tell you what's going on in October yet, but I'll come back.
3: We'll get you back.
4: Coming soon to a theater near you.
3: Because before we blink good, it's going to be October.
4: Oh, tell me about
3: it. We want to thank Pastor Lindsay E. Bell, by way of, is it Eau Claire, Eau Claire, how y'all pronounce it, Benton Harbor area?
4: Oh, Benton Harbor, Eau Claire.
3: Say it again for
4: Eau Claire.
3: Eau Claire, by way of there, to Kalamazoo at First United. He's wearing a lovely t-shirt. Beverly, you got it. Ain't no church like the one I got, okay? And we know that's First United, wonderful church in the center of the city, as Howard mentioned, where Christ is the center of the church. Our guest, also Sister Talanda Ollie of Mount Zion. Thank y'all for coming in. It's great to have you in the studio.
4: Thank you for having us.
5: And before you go, we also honor the pastor of Mount Zion Baptist Church, the Honorable Dr. Addis Moore, amen, for just his vision and giving you the opportunity to serve in such a great manner at the Mount Zion Baptist Church, and also with the Northside Ministerial Alliance, celebrating, let's go ahead and say, 51 years, on the wall.
3: And as you say, Howard, to those who are doing that great work,
5: we ask you to all at once to stay on the wall.
3: Ooh, that sounded good altogether. Wow. Thank y'all so much. We're going to play some music for y'all. Remember, all our choirs were singing this for a minute. It's called I Came to Tell You, from the Trinity Missionary Baptist Church, Jesus, the Get Ready album. Enjoy a little bit more of Corey Henry in the meantime. Thank you for listening.

0: Praise the Lord, everybody. This is Smokey Norfolk, and I just wanted to remind you to keep it locked right here for the latest and greatest in gospel music.
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5: A couple of hit-and-miss showers and thunderstorms today. Mostly sunny skies with a strong northwest breeze and high temperatures approaching 80. We'll have isolated storms possible overnight with a low temperature of 57. Partly cloudy, breezy, cooling off into the mid-70s on Sunday. It looks to stay pleasant into the early stages of next week with some sunshine and highs in the mid to upper 70s. The next chance of rain is dialed up for later in the day on Wednesday. Tracking southwest Michigan's weather, I'm Storm Team 8 meteorologist Scott Larson.
6: It's 10:25. Again, want to thank our special guests, Pastor Lindsay E. Bale and Sister Talanda Ollie, for telling us about some things going on at First United and Mount Zion, and also the Northside Ministerial Alliance's Anti-Gun Violence Carnival taking place next Saturday, 11 to 3, on the campus of Lincoln School. All right? Right now, we've got music of Minister Thomas Whitfield and Company, and this is coming out of Detroit, Michigan, featuring the late Pastor Lydia Wright Hamilton. We hope you enjoy this song, and it's called There's Not a Friend, here on The Touch.

In loving memory of the late Pastor Lydia Wright Hamilton, songwriter, singer, screen and play writer, playwright. She wrote the play Granny's Place, which was turned into a movie that was shown on Tubi as well. In loving memory.

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0: stretch your hands out and worship the King of Kings. Just for a second.
1: Yes, Shamanda.
0: Oh, God.

Good morning. This is Gertrude Mills, and I listen to The Touch every Saturday morning, and I love to hear Harvey Watkins, and Sister Robinson always plays that just for me.

0: Good morning. This is the day which the Lord hath made. We will rejoice and be glad in it. Welcome to Gospel Saturday Morning with the Robinsons right here on the Touch in Kalamazoo, where the dial is reading 96.5 on that dial. We thank you for sharing with us on this beautiful day. We're about 10 minutes from homegoing bereavement portion, so whatever you have, dear, just go ahead with it.
1: Thank you so much. Well, you just heard from the Canton Spirituals. That was Sister Gert Mills, one of her favorite groups. And, you know, I want to thank God for the late Bishop George Robinson. He's the one that introduced me to the Canton Spirituals when we had the Robinson Collection Gift Shop Bookstore in the 90s. You know, he was from Mississippi, and they're from Mississippi, and he loved that group. And so we started carrying gospel music, and they were one of the groups that we enjoyed so much. The late Pop Watkins and Harvey Watkins Jr. and the different group members. Thank the Lord for them. We also have some announcements for you. We want you to know that the Mount Calvary Christian Bible Church's 50-40 celebration. What do you mean? Well, Pastor Tim Ezell's been preaching for 50 years. He's been pastoring for 40 at the Mount Calvary Christian Bible Church on North Westridge. And this is going to be an time to honor, celebrate their accomplishments, their achievements, their steadfastness. And that's going to be Sunday, September the 13th, 3 o'clock at the Fountains on Riverview Drive. Tickets are $50 for adults, $15 children 10 and under. The speaker will be Pastor Ronnie Coleman of the Emmanuel Church of God in Christ in Decatur. And the theme, the job is not done and the work is not finished, from John 9:14. The Unity dress attire is purple and white. You can get your ticket. They have extended the deadline a couple days, up until Monday, August 31st. But if I were you, I would not wait. Amen. If you'd like to go and just want to cheer them on and tell them Godspeed, you can Cash App $ Dr. Timothy Ezell, or you can call Lady Susie 598-4169. That's 598-4169. Or you can drop a check by the church at Mount Calvary Christian Bible Church, 1434 North Westridge, Kalamazoo, Michigan, 49007, on Sundays and Wednesday evenings while they're there for Bible study. They're also asking any former members that were previously connected with the ministry to feel welcome to please join them in this blessed occasion. To God be the glory. Just save the date for Saturday, September 12th, for the Emancipation Rising Jubilee Block Party from 11 to 5, downtown Kalamazoo, 313 North Burdick Street, in the vicinity of the former old Mr. Presidents. The Michigan Nightingales 54th anniversary is happening at Faith Temple Church of God on Sunday, September 27th at 5 p.m. Their guests include God's Posse of Chicago, the Gospel Believers of Grand Rapids, and the United Five. I believe they made their debut at the Michigan Nightingales Icebreaker, and they're back by popular demand. God bless you. The Faith Temple Church of God has a revival coming up Friday, October 9th at 7 p.m. and Sunday, October 11th at 11 a.m. The conductor is Evangelist Tanya Phillips of Muskegon.
0: Amen. We do thank you for listening to Gospel Saturday Morning with the Robinsons right here on The Touch. Our number 269-349-1660. And we do thank you, Pastor Lindsay Eugene Bell, for the wonderful interview, and Sister Talanda Ali. God bless you. We thank you for sharing with us on today.
1: Thank you so much. This is brand new music from Dietrich Haddon pairing up with Ja'Kalen Carr. The song is called In God I Found Comfort, leading us up to our bereavement hour. It's 10:53.

0: from Sister Lottie Rowland. We have birthday shout outs to Melvin Chapman, turning 72 on Monday, and her great nephew, Boom Boom, turning 3 on today. And God bless. Thank you, Sister Lottie Rowland.
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0: The service that they're rendering to the community, and I pray that God give them long life and health, that they will continue to be able to serve the community. 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
1: Thank you for listening to Gospel Saturday Morning in Kalamazoo. This is a very important part of our program. This is our homegoing bereavement portion. And during this time, we'll be acknowledging those who've transitioned from life as we know it in the natural to their eternal reward, knowing and understanding that we are eternal beings, but we must choose where we'll spend that eternity. We thank our funeral homes and friends for giving us information on services to be held. And let us start this portion with the scripture. We'll go to 2 Corinthians. 2 Corinthians. We'll start with verse 5, verse number 6. Verse number 6. Therefore, we are always confident, knowing that whilst we are at home in the body, we are absent from the Lord. For we walk by faith, not by sight. We are confident, I say, and willing rather to be absent from the body and to be present with the Lord. Let us end right there. 2 Corinthians chapter 5, verses 6 through 8. We'll have our first reading at this time.
2: Thank you so very much. From the Harper Funeral Home on Douglas Avenue in Kalamazoo, services for Ms. Verlene Brown, who was 87 years old. There will be a visitation on Thursday, August 27th from 4:30 to 6:30 at Harper Funeral Home. And then the services will be held on Friday, August 28th at Galilee Baptist Church, 10 o'clock visitation, 11 o'clock services. There will be a memorial service for Delois Geneva Fain. She was 29 years old. This will be held on Saturday, August 29th at Harper in the Chapel, 11 o'clock visitation, noon service. From the Whitley Memorial Funeral Home, there will be a celebration of life next Friday, August 28th for Ann Elizabeth Thomas. Ms. Thomas was 73. That service will be held from 3 to 4:30, taking place at Whitley Memorial on Balch. Services pending there for Janet Devlin. She was 81. Cameron J. Reese, he was 30. And he also was an organ donor. So someone else will have a chance at life because of his donation. Services are pending for Brian Christopher Davis, who was 41, Andrew Wilkes Jr., 76, and Mabel L. Moncrief, 78. From the Langland Family Funeral Home on 9th Street, there will be a celebration of life. Excuse me, that's on 9th Street or South Burdick. Excuse me. There will be a celebration of life at a later date for 16-year-old Caden Jacob Smith, tragically drowned in an accident. He was a student at Portage Northern High School. From J. Kevin Tidd Funeral Home in Albion, there will be a service on Saturday, September 5th, for 94-year-old Vera Bell Simpson at Grace Temple on Grace Street in Albion, 10 o'clock family hour, 11 o'clock service. From the Baxter Funeral Home, services are underway now for Joseph Vern Robinson, known as Bummy. He was 82. That's taking place at Baxter on Dickman Road. From the Emmanuel Funeral Services of Benton Harbor, services are pending for Mrs. Stanny M. McDade Smith. She was 83. From the Robbins Brothers Funeral Home on Fair Street in Benton Harbor, services are underway at Union Memorial AME on Crystal for Carolyn Annette Graves. Ms. Graves was 78. Services on Friday the 28th for Desmond Kendall Stokes Walker. He was 36. The visitation is at 11 noon service at Pilgrim Rest on East Main Street in Benton Harbor. Services are not yet listed for Margaret Leanna Braddock, who was 41. Services were held yesterday for Ed Rose Potts Jr. Mr. Potts was 84. Pending Robert J. Burnett Jr., 77. Beverly Denise McCoy Brown, 67. Kimarion Miller, aged 23. From the Lawrence Moon Funeral Home in Flint, Michigan, services will be held this afternoon for Yvonne Marie Robinson, who was 73. 1:30 family hour, 2 o'clock service at the funeral home. And also in the Detroit area, services are pending for Pastor Lydia Wright Hamilton.
1: We do thank you for listening. That's the end of our first reading. The next few songs will minister to you at this time, and we'll return for a second reading. Please stay tuned for the second reading. We'll have additions, or we might have additions at that time. We are live in the studio. Any questions, please call us. 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Our number is 269 347-349-1660.
2: We're going to start with Chris Blue of the Gaithers, Joy Comes in the Morning. We also have the Barnes Family, Heaven on My Mind, and Dorothy Love Coates, Every Day Will Be Sunday, By and By. God bless you.

0: You're listening to Gospel Saturday Morning with the Robinsons right here on The Touch. We're in the midst of our homegoing bereavement portion. At this time, we will have our second reading. Please pay close attention. There could be additions, but if you still have questions, you know, our number is 269-349-1660, and we'll gladly answer them.
1: Thank you so much, honey. From the Harper Funeral Home, services for Miss Verlene Brown will be held. There'll be a visitation Thursday, August 27th at Harper on Douglas from 4:30 to 6:30, and the funeral will be held on Friday at Galilee. That's the 28th, starting at 10 o'clock for a one-hour visitation service at 11. A memorial service for Dolores Geneva Fain will be held next Saturday at Harper, 11 o'clock family hour, noon service. From the Whitley Memorial Funeral Home, there will be a celebration of life for Ms. Ann Elizabeth Thomas on next Friday, the 28th, from 3 to 4:30 at Whitley Chapel, 303 Botch Avenue. Pending, Janet Devlin, Cameron J. Reese, Brian Christopher Davis, Andrew Wilkes Jr., and Mabel Larthridge Moncrief. From the Langland Family Funeral Home, there will be a celebration of life at a later date for 16-year-old Caden Jacob Smith, who was tragically drowned in Gun Lake, I believe. He was a student at Portage Northern High School. From the J. Kevin Tidd Funeral Home in Albion, in 2 weeks, Saturday, September the 5th, services for Vera Bell Simpson will be held at Grace Temple on Grace Street in Albion from 10 o'clock to 11 visitation, 11 o'clock service to follow. From the Baxter Funeral Home on Dickman Road in Battle Creek, services are underway there for Joseph Vern Robinson, known as Bummy. From the Emmanuel Funeral Services of Benton Harbor, services are pending for Mrs. Stanny M. McDade Smith. From the Robbins Brothers Funeral Home on Fair Street, services are underway at Union Memorial on Crystal for Carolyn Annette Graves. Services for Desmond Kendall Stokes Walker will be held on Friday the 28th at Pilgrim Rest, starting with 11 o'clock visitation, noon service to follow. Services have not yet been listed for Margaret Leanna Braddock. Services were held yesterday for Ed Rose Potts Jr. Services are pending in Benton Harbor at Robbins Brothers for Robert J. Burnett Jr., Beverly Denise McCoy Brown, and Kimarion Miller. From the Lawrence Moon Funeral Home in Flint, Michigan, one of our family members, formerly married to one of Howard's first cousins. Her name was Yvonne Marie Robinson. That service will begin at 1:30, family hour, 2 o'clock at Lawrence Moon. Also pending in the Detroit area, I don't have a funeral home yet, for Pastor Lydia Wright Hamilton. That concludes our announcements. The time is 11:23.
0: And we do thank you for listening. And if you still have questions, 269-349-1660. And you've been listening to Gospel Saturday Morning with the Robinsons right here on The Touch.
1: Amen. We're going to remind you when we come back, Malcolm Williams and Great Faith, that the blood still works. We're going to remind you about from the album Goshen, Donald Lawrence featuring Leandra Johnson, My Exodus. And we got some more great music for you. We won't be on tomorrow because, as you heard Reverend Bell say, we'll be guests tomorrow at First United. Keep us in your prayers as the Lord gives us a word for his people. Amen.
0: 269-349-1660.

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4: A couple of hit-and-miss showers and thunderstorms today, mostly sunny skies with a strong northwest breeze, and high temperatures approaching 80. We'll have isolated storms possible overnight with a low temperature of 57. Partly cloudy, breezy, cooling off into the mid-70s on Sunday. It looks to stay pleasant into the early stages of next week, with some sunshine and highs in the mid to upper 70s. The next chance of rain is dialed up for later in the day on Wednesday. Tracking southwest Michigan's weather, I'm Storm Team 8 meteorologist Scott Larson.
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I got to say thank you, Sister Sandy Hughes, Sandra Hughes, for reintroducing us to that song. Of course, we got a younger generation singing it now. That was Demetrius West and Jesus Promoters from the Choirology album. I hope you enjoy it. You should be a witness. I know you stood up when they said stand up and be a witness. Thank you so much for listening. You know, I feel like I've been living in a cave or something. Just found out about this great new restaurant called Greg's Gourmet in the Crossroads Mall. It's a soul food style restaurant. He used to be on Riverview Drive, so many of you are familiar with him, but he moved to the Crossroads Mall, helping him get more exposure. So if you stop by, let him know you heard about him on The Touch. He's located where the former Olga's restaurant, I hear, and also across from Claire's. Claire's used to sell all the jewelry, and you could get your ears pierced and all of that, okay?

0: So let Greg, Mr. Greg, the cook, the chef, I should say, know you heard about Greg's Gourmet Restaurant from your friends here on The Touch.
1: Yes, God bless you. You know, a couple of days ago, I slipped on my one of my Kalamazoo Valley Community College shirts.
0: Yes.
1: I just felt like putting it on, and I turned the radio on while I was turned to KZO. And I heard Jim McKinney telling us it was the 60th anniversary of Kalamazoo Valley Community College.
0: Wow.
1: Been serving this community very well, very faithfully for 60 years.
0: Amazing.
1: 60 years. So relatively, at my age, I would say a relatively
0: young,
1: new college.
0: Institution. Yeah, one of the former vice presidents, the late vice president, he said when he first got hired there, he took his new in-laws. He had just gotten married, and he drove out to show them where he's going to be working. And wasn't nothing out there but cotton fields and farmland. And they kind of like, how are you going to take care of our daughter? Kind of thinking that way. But we look at it, and it's grown, and it's been wonderful, and going just full speed ahead with Dr. L. Marshall Washington at the helm. We salute you. We're both alumni. We hope to get in that 60th anniversary picture photo op pretty soon. God bless you. To God be the glory. Also wanted to let you know one other thing on Facebook here. I posted. Want to congratulate Papa's Peanut Brittle. They've been the recipient of the Century Award and the Gold Award, which is honoring outstanding innovations that exceed category standards, and others' accolades going out to Sister Reverend Doreen Gardner. So we congratulate you on that accolade. And one more thing, I keep saying one more thing. If you're in need of some furniture, and you know, your budget might be a little strained right now, or you just want to see what's up, the College Hunks, they're giving away one piece of free furniture to anybody who wants it. Bring a truck or a moving vehicle, something you can pack it in. And let me find out when this event is going to be. Next Saturday from 10 to 2 at their warehouse, 2927. Let me see. You know how it is. Sometimes you're trying to find information real quick. 2927 Mill Cork Street in Kalamazoo. I believe that's in the Miller Road, Sprinkle Road
1: off of Cork Street
0: area.
1: Off of Cork Street.
0: Okay.
1: That's where that Cork.
0: Okay.
1: What was the name of the street? Mill Court.
0: Mill Court.
1: Yes.
0: Okay.
1: In a circle there.
0: Great. Thank you so much. So, College Hunks, we're thankful for them. Here is, we'll slow you down a little bit. It's about 11:40. Our own AA will be back in today from noon to 2, then followed by the top 10 countdown from 2 to 4. This song is called My Exodus, Leandra Johnson. Hope you enjoy it.
2: He leads me beside still waters. He restoreth my soul. When you become a believer, your spirit is made right. But sometimes, the soul doesn't get the notice. It has a hole in it due to things that's happened in the past. Hurt, abuse, molestation. But we want to speak to you today and tell you that God wants to heal the hole in your soul. Some people's actions are not because their spirit is wrong, but it's because the past has left a hole in their soul. May this wisdom help you get over your past and remind you that God wants to heal the hole in your soul.

It is so. Amen. Now when we pray, we want to end that with a declaration, a decree. So I'm speaking for all of you listening, starting here, starting now. The things that hurt you in the past won't control your future. Starting now, this is a new day. This is your Exodus. You are officially

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1: It's your time. Also want to send it out to the Wilsons and the Roberts, 61 years of marriage, respectively. You've

for the Lord for what seems like a lifetime. You have dreamed and you've worked towards things that you wanted to accomplish for yourself. But somehow your biggest goals always seem to be just out of your reach. But the Lord told me to tell you that He knows who you are. Yes, He's seen your work, and He's also seen your tears. And He wants you to know today that you're not forgotten. He's here to reward you for all your faithfulness. But He said in His word that if you will delight yourself in Him, He will give you the desires of your heart. In other words, not only will He give you what you need, but He promised to give you whatever you want. So don't get discouraged. Don't give up. Hang in there and prepare yourself for your blessing. It's your time now.

0: Amen. Luther Barnes and the Sunset Jubilaires. Want to send that out again to Brother Lee Johnson Jr. Also, we had two couples that are going to be married 61 years coming up next week. Mary Kay Roberts to Carl Roberts. Congratulations. And also Carl and Florest Wilson. I don't know if the common denominator is the name Carl or what, but they're just want to congratulate you too. God bless you.
1: I think the common denominator is Jesus.
0: And love. Jesus and love. Amen. Because Jesus is love. Honey, you said Sister Lottie Rowland wanted to hear Mississippi Mass Choir. I'm not tired yet.
1: Yes.
0: You know, as we hasten to a close, this was one of our opening songs, Sister Lottie. We're going to just give you a snippet of it because we got to go and clear the studio. But hope you enjoy just a teeny bit of it, okay? Again, song so nice, we'll play it twice. God bless you.

0: Thank you for listening to Gospel Saturday Morning with the Robinsons. I hope you enjoyed this program today as much as we did. And we're getting ready to close, and we have AA with Speak On It in the doorway right now, all set to come in and share with you what's going on in Kalamazoo. Go ahead, dear.
1: Amen. Just want to again send a shout out to Greg's Gourmet and Crossroads Mall. And if you get a chance to stop by, they're selling soul food and delicious meals. Let them know you heard about them here on The Touch. Also want to remind you, this evening at 7 o'clock is the worship experience at the Delta Suites by Marriott, I believe, on 11th Street. And this is a continuation of a weekend experience and a conference that's going on even now at that same location.
0: Yes, and just a reminder, we won't be on tomorrow.
1: Amen.
0: Tomorrow on Sunday for the overflow, we'll be sharing with First United, as Pastor Lindsay Eugene Bell stated. God bless you. Let us close. Today we read from Ecclesiastes 9 and 11, also Matthew 24 and 13. We'll just read a portion of both so we can move out the way, and Sister AA can get in the way, amen, with her program. The race is not to the swift, nor the battle to the strong. That's from Ecclesiastes, from Matthew 24 and 13. But he who endures to the end shall be saved. And before we close, I want to give a special shout out to Mother Doris Hemphill and our guest who listens in Toledo, Ohio. I can't call the name off right.
1: Sister Teresa Powell.
0: Sister Teresa Powell.
1: Let me, while you shout now,
0: yeah,
1: Mrs. Hazel Cook. We met her or saw her at Tommy Hicks's funeral this past week. Also, Michelle at Park Village Pines. We ran into her coming out of Applebee's, and she says she's a faithful listener, helps get her day and the Park Village Pines staff off to a good start. Thank you all for listening.
0: Dear God, we thank you again for another day you've given us. We thank you for all that made this program possible. Dear Heavenly Father, we just pray someone receive something today that would improve their quality of life spiritually and naturally so. And we continue to bless your name in all things. In Jesus' name, let every heart say amen, amen, and thank God. And to those that are doing that great work as Nehemiah did, we ask you to stay on the wall and don't come down.
1: Bye-bye, Jonathan, Cy, Christiana, Alexis, and
2: bye,
1: Alyssa. Love you too. Also, just want to send a shout out to Sister Miss Angelita Aguilar, Frankie, Cody Dunton, Von Washington Jr., and all the staff at the Kalamazoo Promise.
0: Yes, to help us navigate.
1: Thank y'all for helping us.
0: Sending our grandson to college.
1: Yes. And we're going to leave you with Second Baptist Church, Kalamazoo, Reverend Kevin Wright, leader. The song is called 99 and a Half. Lord, I'm running. I'm trying to make 100 because 99 and a half just won't do. Right here at home, y'all. Enjoy and happy anniversary to Kevin and Pam. God bless you.
0: Also, a shout out to Magic D in the studio. We couldn't do it without her. God bless you.
1: Sure.
0: Love you.
1: Couldn't.

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1: You're tuned in to Speak On It with AA. Speak On It is an informational bridge that will connect you to current issues and events of local interest, along with health topics and other thought-provoking matters. And now, here's your host, AA.

0: Hey, hey, hey, good afternoon, everybody. The time is that time. You're tuned in to Speak On It, and I thank you so very, very much. Robin and Howard just left. They're still in the studio, and y'all should see the transition that happens in here. We're such a wonderful, great big family, laughing, talking, having a good time, supporting each other, and that's what it's all about. On the other side of the board here is the one and only running everything, Sister Magic. How you doing this afternoon?
1: I'm maintaining my flow. How you doing?
0: I am good. I am really good. I'm still laughing.
1: Yeah, you've had some guests in the studio in the past, and it's one thing to listen to the show.
0: Yeah.
1: Not in the studio, but to be inside the building and
0: yes.
1: to see the activity that goes on behind the scenes and not necessarily hear it. Totally different.
0: It is. So it really is.
1: So I think some of your listeners had a better appreciation of mm-hmm. what goes on behind the scenes in the studio, and you're trying to not move or laugh when someone is like right by your feet
0: right.
1: or something like that. So, yeah, I appreciate guests when they come in and they see, you know, in action, just the real behind the scenes for real, like what's
0: yes.
1: going on to make sure that we get the content programming out to our listeners.
0: Indeed, and thank you so much for saying it. It is so true. And, you know, another thing we say all the time around here is real life, you know? And that's what a lot of our Touch family loves is real life, mm-hmm. you know, the authenticity of it all. We can laugh, joke, and like, whoops. And, you know, some days we have our new tongues where we get twisted on words and that type of thing. But, again, real life, real laughter, real people, real action, that's what it is. And that's where a lot of our appreciation and kudos comes from. Wouldn't you agree?
1: Most definitely, I do. And there's been plenty of time, like, oops, I forgot to turn that mic off or something.
0: Yes.
1: But, you know, maybe that'll be like the end of the year. Maybe we can curate a show where it's those bloopers.
0: The bloopers, just, yes.
1: Because every week, yeah, y'all know I'm Magic mess up. Every week I mess up.
0: And it's okay. It's yep. okay. That's how we learn to walk in grace. That's, you know, we live in community. Not everything is perfect, because if it was perfect, I think it would be very boring.
1: It would.
0: You know?
1: It really
0: and
1: would.
0: I'd just be in the corner somewhere rocking and twiddling my thumbs if it was that, you know, the not saying it's like, but it reminds me of the Stepford Wives type situation. We don't need that. You know, mm-hmm. everybody wearing the same thing, everybody smiling all the time, walking the same, living in the same, wearing the same color scheme. Ugh, no.
1: Oh, I want to piggyback on that.
0: Yes.
1: And I want to think about our students as they're heading back.
0: Mm-hmm.
1: To the classroom. I know KPS has another week, so y'all enjoy that week. I think this will be actually a good week to start practicing on going to bed earlier.
0: Yes.
1: You know, wean yourself
0: yes.
1: back, you know, start with half an hour, you know, and then get back to the regular time. But when you talk about simulating, like being the same, and I know, and I'm sure I was in that too a little bit, but I always have to have my own little flavor. But
0: mm-hmm.
1: you know, everybody wants to look like everyone else. They want to have the same, same, same, same, just so they don't stick out, because they don't have the same
0: right.
1: as everybody else.
0: Absolutely.
1: And what I do love about some students that are really brave
0: mm-hmm.
1: is that they don't care about looking different or being different.
0: Come
1: or,
0: on.
1: You know, even if there are some students that don't understand that
0: right.
1: and have something extra to say to that student is confident in their style, what
0: mm-hmm.
1: they're rocking, their swag, and don't waver from that, and they can ignore that.
0: Mm-hmm.
1: You know, and that's what I want to say to the youth and parents and guardians under the sound of my voice is that, you know, I know sometimes our money is going to dictate,
0: mm-hmm.
1: you know, what our babies can get. And we want them to have, you know, the freshest of the fresh. But the one thing I think as, you know, as being educators, AA, we want our adults to focus on the fresh of the fresh for the academics.
0: Come on, yes.
1: Okay.
0: Because what is happening?
1: You know, when you have the academics, then you can buy your own fresh fresh.
0: Mm-hmm. Mm-hmm.
1: Okay, so.
0: And yes, and be confident in it.
1: Yes.
0: In every little step they take.
1: Yes, right? I know that's right. That's your prerogative. But right now, you are my prerogative.
0: Thank
1: and
0: you.
1: And my prerogative is you need to get this education. The village is here to support you.
0: Mm-hmm. Mm-hmm.
1: And I'm looking forward to hearing about the organizations that especially our black men
0: yeah.
1: that I know that will be on the first day of school, that will be there supporting
0: yes.
1: our babies to make sure they see us there.
0: Yep.
1: They see us in the hallways and in the classrooms as well, and know that the whole village is there to support them.
0: And I so thank you for lifting that up. Just again, I kudos and second that shout out to all of the male organizations that will be welcoming our young scholars back into the buildings, right?
1: Yes.
0: All right. And on your return, have you returned?
1: Monday.
0: Not really. Like day after tomorrow?
1: Yes,
0: Monday?
1: The day after tomorrow. Like,
0: okay.
1: Yep, it's coming up Monday. So KPS, I got another week. Another week.
0: All right.
1: You know, the beginning of the school year is musical schools.
0: Mm.
1: So, you know, you may find that the building that your child is registered to go to, that might not be the best building for them.
0: Right.
1: So it's going to be a lot of that movement at the beginning of the school year. So, you know, folks, keep those babies, keep your anxieties down.
0: Right.
1: You know,
0: Thank you
1: are not the only one that's a new student in that building.
0: Mm-hmm.
1: There's new staff.
0: Yes.
1: They have to learn your name along with all the other new students.
0: Hundreds.
1: Yes. I have probably about 100 new names that I need to learn.
0: Well, much grace to you all, you know, and energy and focus and, you know, excitement and tenacity to pour into our young scholars.
1: Thank you. We appreciate that. Definitely just looking forward to a positive year. I appreciate what the leadership absorbs.
0: Mm-hmm.
1: We come with the complaints, have the input, but they get pushback from their, you know, their bosses, too. So
0: yeah.
1: I appreciate the administration, those that give you that little flex room, you have some input, go ahead and do what you need to do. But long as the outcomes is the same, you're trying to nurture and teach our students.
0: Absolutely.
1: So I appreciate you, admin, that, you know, do what you need to do, but keep it on the DL.
0: Yeah. Thank you so much for saying that. And for the first of school shuffle that will be happening, I'm sure there's, you know, numbers or individuals or offices or departments individuals can call, so it wouldn't hurt to look it up now, you know, and just be prepared just in case.
1: One of the things that I am hearing, and maybe some listeners can confirm that, now Kalamazoo for a long time has been school of choice. From what I'm hearing, that is not necessarily the case, that students are having to go to the school in their neighborhood.
0: They're assigned. Really?
1: Yeah, so I want to know if there's an admin that can confirm that. But from what I'm hearing from families that didn't necessarily want to go to the assigned school that their child is supposed to go to, they wanted to go to a different one. I was like, nope, you can't come here because this is not your address. So I'm wondering if that's just for one specific school, you know, these individual families, or if that's just district-wide, something that's going to happen for everyone. Because I know you may have students from Winchell, you know, going to a school that's not necessarily their neighboring school because it was school of choice.
0: Mm-hmm.
1: So that may... That's a whole nother show, AA.
0: Yeah,
1: we're getting into the resources
0: it sure is.
1: So I just curious if anyone else has experienced that. They wanted their child to go to this school, and they was like, no, according to your address, your child has to go to this school.
0: I know when my kids were in school, of course, that was a while ago. And then my granddaughter, when she was in school, which was just a couple years ago, we did that, you know, but, you know, obviously it's up to the parents and caregivers to get the child to and from that school, especially if it, you know, changes bus stop and all of that stuff. Yeah.
1: Yeah. I think that may be tied into that with the busing, you know, taking a seat from a student that lives in that neighborhood.
0: Yes.
1: You're taking a seat away because...
0: Yeah,
1: you know, live over here. So.
0: Yeah,
1: I don't know. Just was curious.
0: It is something to think about and something, to, you know, share with parents and caregivers alike, because this is the return to the buildings. As Magic said, you know, keep those anxieties down, not only for the children, but for the adults as well. Keep them down. Get up extra few minutes earlier so that you don't have to be rushing and hustling, bustle, everybody bumping into each other in the hallway and banging on the door. Get out of the bathroom.
1: Yeah.
0: That type of thing. Just start practicing now. Calm down. Plan on extra, you know, 15, 20 minutes and just talk and, you know, positivity. Have some soft music playing if it has to be anything playing, you know. Not that ruckus. you know, is going to get kids hyped up or stressed out, you know, and parents too. So, yeah.
1: And I also, too, for KPS, I believe it's going to be half a day. You probably don't need to bring all your school supplies and all that. It's going to be half a day. You're not going to want to carry your backpack around. You're probably not going to get your locker assignments and all that. It is just going to be a day for you to, it's going to be a socializing time. They're going to see their friends they haven't seen over the summer. They're going to meet their new teachers, short classes.
0: Yeah.
1: And don't wear your new clothes the first day of school. That's all I'm saying. Save your outfits.
0: Because they still do half day on the first day, right?
1: Yes. Okay. So yes, you won't waste an outfit.
0: And then you're going to want to wear it again.
1: Yes. So get some of the fresh stuff, like mix, match it up, like, not the new stuff, but still come fresh. You right. know what I'm saying? Something old. You know, but don't wear your new stuff on like the first day of school.
0: True. Mm-mm,
1: you done ran out.
0: Right. Immediately.
1: Yes.
0: And won't have nothing.
1: Yes.
0: And you know, kids be nice to each other.
1: Yes.
0: Support each other.
1: Yes.
0: Okay.
1: Because you know you don't buy your stuff.
0: Thank you. Thank you. And then that thing called chores, do something to earn a couple dollars. Know what it's like to work and then get a paycheck, either on Wednesday or Friday, whatever it is.
1: Mm-hmm.
0: You know, we just have to make sure that we're all ready for the hustle and bustle. And, you know, for those, I said 15, 20 minutes, that's for transportation as well. Some of you take your child to school and then you go to work.
1: Yeah.
0: So be mindful of that. And also be mindful of the construction that is going on with that. Please don't wake up at, you know, you got 5 minutes cushion. That's not going to help because there's about 100 other individuals going your same path that are thinking the same thing and it'll be a bottleneck. So give yourself extra time. If you have to sit in the parking lot at your job to get your mind right, to meditate, to write yourself a encouraging note, do what you need to do so that you don't get caught in the hustle and bustle of it all.
1: I like that. Those are encouraging activities to transition to.
0: Yeah.
1: And maybe something that you can cover maybe later on in the year. I know the Yes Families Millage was passed and how that will impact families that need and care. I know at my particular building, families, it's extra to pay for it, but they have before and after care.
0: Okay.
1: That, I know, hinders a lot of parents from being able to be at work at 7 o'clock or before school starts. So being able to connect those child care resource dollars to families that don't need child care all day, but just that to get to work.
0: Yeah. And that's great that was even implemented many moons ago. And it's still going on. Mm-hmm. So obviously, it's much needed, so that needs to be an automatic thing when we're talking budget and that type of thing. No cuts, but additions.
1: Yes.
0: That's what we need to focus on. So, Magic, thank you so much. This is the time. This is the time of year where, you know, there has to be some bravery set, especially amongst our children. And then some guidance, yes. And some discipline, yes. Some self-regulation, yes. If you're feeling overwhelmed, take both your arms, wrap them around yourselves and squeeze. Breathe in deep. Why am I doing this? Well, because AA has had to do some things to prepare myself to go into specific spaces at different times. Do what you need to do to center yourself, to be calm, and to be able to receive the information that's given and have a decent day.
1: I like that.
0: All right.
1: And all right, we'll AA.
0: Thank you so
1: thank
0: much.
1: Thank you.
0: Magic will be on a little bit later, as y'all know, so you definitely want to stick and stay. I thank you for the conversation, Magic, and the tips and the kudos to children, returning staff, and admin, and all of them. Everybody, get enough sleep. Start tonight, especially for those of you who are reporting in the morning on... What is Monday's date? August 24th. That made it sound really, really far from the 31st, right? It does. August 24th. Shouts out, kudos to you on a grand year. Those of you returning. Those of you returning on the 31st. Shouts out, kudos, grand year. And you have a week of preparation. Get ready. And yes, I will be playing a little back to school snippet for those returning. And other music. So you definitely want to stick and stay for the information. Also, we are still in, yes, the month of August, and I was informed that some of you all missed some of the things I pulled out for August. August is National Ice Cream Month, National Black Business Month, and then National Wellness Month. There are many others, but I encourage you to look those things up for yourselves. I don't want to leave out Family Fun Month either. There's a lot of back to school events that will be going on, and I'll share those with you a little bit later. And it's also because it's back to school and some of your students are into sports as well, your student athletes, National Immunization Month as well. All right. Those things, immunizations, upkeep, your health, physical examination, all of those things are tied into returning back to school. So parents, caregivers, make sure you have made your appointment to get that taken care of for your young person so that there is no delay for their return. All right. And with that being said, I am going to share with you the guests that will be on the show today. We will have representation from Now Kalamazoo, and Action Matters will be on a little bit later in this segment of Speak On It. And of course, you. So if you have anything you would like to share, you know what to do. Give me a call here at the station, 269-349-1660, 269-349-1660, and let it be known what you have going on. Again, we have Alfonso Harris and Tisha Pankop with Now Kalamazoo, Life Sacks of Hope with Amanda Gill and Sarah Burdick, and we have from Action Matters, Mr. O'Neill Ali will be on today. Get those note-taking devices out so that you can be in touch. I want to let you all know that the focus just a little bit on what's happening over in Indiana. Many of you heard about the flooding and the torrential winds up to 99 miles an hour, I believe the speed was. There's been other cities in the state of Indiana that have suffered the hardship of destruction of the weather and the waters rising. But particular attention to Gary, Indiana, that's number one state. And Mayor Eddie Melton is trying to make sure he stays in touch with NIPSCO, the Northern Indiana Public Services Company, and see how fast and what they can possibly do and who's doing what in terms on the government level. It's expected, as I was reading, it's expected that power, as they are currently working, power will be restored in a couple days. Yet, August 25th was the date, and they've been over 11 days or at 11 days now without power. So let's send some kudos to all those who are working 24 hours straight, tirelessly overnight to restore power back to that community. It's an unfortunate situation that's going on, but let's send good vibes to them. Send your prayers, send your help. You know, maybe some people are struggling now to secure food and access because vehicles are also damaged too with all of the waters flooding in. So let's just keep those individuals in mind. Look at yourself, look at your circumstances, and be thankful that it's not you, because it could be. Now, I want to turn to the music and kick it off with Gracie's School, okay? Back to school song. This is shout out and dedicated to all of those children who are returning to school on Monday, August 24th. Keep it locked right here to 96.5. 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
2: 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Hey, are you ready to start school? 'Cause I

All right, all right. For those young ones, are you ready to go back to school? August 24th, some of you start school on Monday, so just wanted to send that little jingle out dedicated to you all, and have a beautiful school year. Year 26-27 is fast underway. 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I have parenting support, education, community building, and family planning. 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They started on the 5th of this month and will end September 9th. You still have time to get there. Dinner will be provided for these conversations around parenting. 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They meet at 505 East Kalamazoo Ave, Suite 3. 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And going on today until 2 o'clock at First United Baptist Church, there's a free clothing giveaway. 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And they're going to be in that parking lot, 821 South Burdick Street. Get there before 2 o'clock. Southwestern Michigan Urban League, the African American Collaborative, and the Hood Health Cooperative host the community block party regarding the 2026 election, and it's the grill cook-off, and they have started already at 12 noon over in Battle Creek and will be there until 5 o'clock p.m. For more information, you can call the individuals while this is going on, 269-263-4166. 269-263-4166 or 269-962-5553. This is all put on in collaboration of the three orgs I listed: Southwestern Michigan Urban League, the African American Collaborative, and the Hood Health Cooperative. All posting this, putting it on today, will be over on Champion Street at United Way and Calhoun Street at Rose Street over in Battle Creek today. Then we have going on, or we'll be starting at 1 o'clock today, Women Built Through Sports. It's Beyond the Game. The creator of this conversation will be Danae Benton. She is the CEO and sportswear and naivete training. And Yes, Enrichment Services. Moderator will be our very own County Commissioner Montez Morales. And she will definitely be giving it to you. People on the panel will be Nina Stone, women's basketball, Valley Oklahoma State, and former WNBA player, CEO of TM Athletics. We have Maureen Bamiro, Shaylin Hardy, Aaliyah Miner, Melba Clark, Satara Washington, DiGiovanni, Kim Guess, and Dr. Tina Clark today on that particular panel, Women Built Through Sports. And they're going to be at Kalamazoo Central, located 2432 North Drake Road. For those of you who want to go out and hear what these women have to say, Built Through Sports, Beyond the Game. It's today at 1 o'clock and will last until 2:30 p.m. Then we have tomorrow, August 23rd from 4 to 9, Sundays, that's Sunday, D-A-Z-E. It's a Sunday's Day Party. It's going to be held at The Experience. Tickets, you'll have to get in touch with them, The Experience, where it's 145 Farmers Alley, for ticket information, okay? And then there's going to be Welcome Back to School. Lots of back-to-school events. And before I get into that, we're going to return to some music. With some of them are brave. Some of us are brave because that's what a lot of students have to be. Brave to be individual. Brave to take initiative and speak their mind. Brave to share their ideas. Brave to dress the way they want to, respectfully. And they don't have to be carbon copies of the next person, okay? So, some of us are brave right here with D.
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0: All right. We are back and you are on time. On time for what? The first interview. That's what. As promised, we do have from now Kalamazoo, Mr. Alfonso Harris and Miss Tisha Pancrop. All right. And they're going to be talking to us about an upcoming event. And so soon as day after tomorrow, Monday evening, 5:37, they will be at the Douglas Community Association. I'm saying the like that because that's what Executive Director Stacy Ledbetter calls it, the, because it is a building we should be very proud of. It has nice, rich roots in the community. And the community conversation is going to be going on. This is definitely open to everyone, but there's going to be a particular focus on a particular neighborhood. So without further ado, good afternoon to you both.
1: Hello.
2: Good afternoon.
0: And how's it going?
3: Great.
1: We're good today.
0: Good today. I love that. I love that. Good today. Well, I'm glad you're good today. And we are going to be doing some talking to bring more good, right, into a neighborhood.
3: That's right.
0: So what's happening Monday, August 24th?
3: Hi, my name is Alfonso Harris. I'm a reporter for the Northside News and the monthly news, our daily newsletter, Now Kalamazoo, will be hosting a camera cart conversation, and it will be at the Douglas, and it will be from 5:30 to 7. One thing I want to point out, that camera carts are a mobile surveillance unit that's monitored by the police, and I'm inviting Northside residents in particular, because that's where it's the cameras are, to come and to have a conversation. We will have Chief Boyson there, and he will be listening to what your thoughts are and be able to answer questions.
0: Okay. So once again, share what a camera cart is.
1: All right, this is not a conversation about flock cameras. I want to make that very clear. It's a conversation about these large carts. They're solar powered. They usually have lights at the top, several cameras, and a loudspeaker. We noticed that those carts were moving around on the north side, but eventually there were three that showed up all within one block, in particular on Florence Street. And so we started talking to some of the neighbors about what it was like to have the cart there. And I went out and talked to Chief Boyson about the carts as well. And we then realized

0: recognized that the community was quite interested. Some people were very interested in having that sort of surveillance to deter crime in the area, and other people were a little bit upset because they felt like they were under surveillance or maybe didn't understand how the carts worked, who was watching it on the other end. Mm-hmm. So what we decided to do was invite Chief Boyson and people on the north side to come and converse with one another about it and also be able to ask questions to Chief Boyson, burning questions, what's on their mind about this type of technology that's now being used, not just in Kalamazoo, but around the United States.
1: Mm-hmm, mm-hmm. And I know you particularly work and focus on things north side, but have these carts been observed or seen anywhere else on south side, east
0: yes.
1: side? Okay.
0: The city owns three carts, and they are moved around. Also, a lot of businesses have them in their parking lots.
1: Mm-hmm, they do. I've seen them. Okay. So the conversation is going to take place because you've gotten sort of mixed feedback,
0: yes.
1: if you will. Some feel like they're under surveillance, being observed, 24/7 for however long the camera carts are in their area. And then some appreciate what's going on. What are some of the comments of those who appreciate where these camera carts have been? Either one.
0: A lot of individuals went to city commission meetings and mm-hmm. talked about feeling like it helped deter any illegal activity mm-hmm. or even late night parties in the area. And according to Chief Boyson, many residents on Woodbury and Florence actually asked for the carts to be placed.
1: Okay. All right. So we've heard, obviously, there's going to be some pros and cons to this type of thing happening. But the important piece of it is Boyson is encouraged to come out and address anyone who's going to be in that room on the 24th, correct?
2: Yes.
0: Okay. And the format of it is not a heated debate, but we're going to have some small, more intimate conversations with one another in smaller groups to just help everybody understand the different perspectives that are out there
1: mm-hmm.
0: and try to help people learn how to advocate and communicate what the neighborhood needs are.
1: Mm-hmm. Mm-hmm. For those, you said learn how to advocate, and I want to just piggyback on that. For those who feel they have been in conversation or have reached out to law enforcement for whatever reason, conversation, communication has been up and down, ebbs and flows, and a lot of downs. So you said the conversation's going to be intimate, so I visualized there's going to be some small breakout sessions or groups.
2: Yes.
1: Okay. Are they going to be titled anything specific, or it's all under this particular piece of the camera carts?
2: The subject is going to be camera carts, but we will be asking questions at the various tables
1: mm-hmm.
2: to get the conversation going.
1: Okay. So there's going to be starter questions.
2: Yes.
1: Awesome. Okay. A lot of times we do have to have starter questions. We have to have prompts to get the conversation going. Others may not need them at all. But the good thing about it is that somebody is talking about it and you guys have decided to put this conversation together. Hopefully you're getting a lot of feedback where individuals will be there, right?
2: Yes.
1: Is this a one sit down event or is this a flow, come and go as you will?
2: We see it as an ongoing conversation.
1: Mm-hmm.
0: For the event, though, we would like people to come as close to 5:30 as they can. We are offering pizza and snacks, because we know it's that evening time when people mm-hmm. start getting hungry. There is an RSVP. We really want people to let us know by going on to the Now Kalamazoo website and going to the story. You could type in camera carts to search it out. At the bottom of the story that Christy May and myself wrote, you can click the button that says sign up, and you can sign up to be there. We think it'll be great that we have an idea about the numbers so we can plan better for this conversation. It may lead into other community conversations.
1: Mm-hmm, mm-hmm. Okay. Well, that will definitely help. This certainly, because there has been a lot of talk, and just being out in general, you kind of hear these comments. So this is the opportunity. Well, you guys go ahead and tell the people why they should be there.
2: People should be there because so their voices will be heard. You know, however you feel about the situation, mm-hmm. if nobody knows what you're thinking, then they can't address it. And I noticed that this was a big deal on Facebook. There was many comments on Facebook, and then also at the city commission meetings, there are also a lot of comments. So we know that this is on people's minds. So what we want to do is to take it from your mind to interacting with your neighbors.
1: And that's definitely needed. We need more community movement involvement and speaking together, as opposed to those being what I like to call couch conversations, you know, and you stay in there, who knows about it? How can it be addressed if we don't feel empowered? And that's the other thing, leading to my comments earlier about conversation and communication being broken with community and law enforcement. So this is another opportunity where law enforcement can come. I don't know if it's going to be a team along with Chief Boyson, or how is that going to look?
0: We do have the commitment from Chief Boyson to come, and he has also stated that he wants to do what's best for the neighborhood and what the neighbors want. So this is also an opportunity for him to hear what the neighbors want to do the best community policing that KDPS can do in mm-hmm. the neighborhood.
1: Mm-hmm. Okay. Well, thank you so much for that sharing. Anything we missed? Anything we want to highlight?
2: What I want to highlight is not only am I a writer for Northside News, I'm also a resident of the Northside. Mm-hmm. And I want to point out some good things that are happening on the Northside. We recently had a Northside Day, which I felt like was successful. We have the NACD. We have the Douglas. We have Mothers of Hope. We have LaCrone Park. We have Lincoln International School. And we have Powell Library. So we have a lot of positive things going on the north side. And I want to thank AA for having us, and also the work that you do with the youth and adults.
0: One other thing, I would love everybody to go to the Now Kalamazoo website. And Alfonso and I write a monthly newsletter called Northside News. And you can sign up for the daily Now Kalamazoo newsletter. And you can also, or in lieu of, sign up just for Northside News. It's online. It comes out at the beginning of each month, where you'll be able to read articles like this and also fun features of people doing excellent things in the neighborhood.
1: Well, all right. Anything else coming up that community should know about? What if they want to get in touch with either one of you? How would they do that?
2: The best way to get in touch with me would be on Facebook. My name is Alfonso Harris. As Tisha just said, you can look up the, you can read the article. You can also RSVP to the event. And that's the best way to get in touch.
0: And for me, email's great. Tisha, T-I-S-H-A, Pankop, P-A-N, that's P-A-N-K-O-P, at nowkalamazoo.org. And you can also reach me through reaching out to Now Kalamazoo from the website.
1: That was .org, you said, right?
0: Yes, .org.
1: All right. And Now Kalamazoo is just nowkalamazoo.org?
0: Yes.
1: All right. So let the people know one more time when and where this event will take place.
2: This event will take place Monday, August 24th, 5:30 p.m. to 7 p.m. It will be at the Douglas Community Association, and we're looking forward to you. And as I always say, we'll feed you.
1: Well, all right. Food is one of those tools that brings individuals out. So great. The conversation is going to happen, people. You need to be there. What you've shared on your social media platforms, bring that same comment. Temper your energy if it was heightened a bit. but bring those concerns to the Douglas Community Association located 1000 West Patterson. And this is going to take place again. Got to drive it home, Alfonso, Monday, August 24th, 5:30 to 7 p.m. Talk to the police chief face-to-face, person-to-person, in-person. Pull them to the side if the event is over. Get his contact information. Let them know that you are here and you are watching and you're wondering what is going on in my neighborhood. Anything else in closing?
0: Just please RSVP if you're planning to come by going online to nowkalamazoo.org. The story is called Safety for Surveillance, or you can just search camera carts. We have a whole guide with important facts that would be great if you read before you came, but it's not necessary. And then at the bottom of that story is a button that says sign up, and you can sign up to come and let us know you're going to be there.
1: Well, all right. Yes, sir.
2: In closing, I'd like to say that I wish we'd get to the day where when we report crime on the north side, that besides just saying the address, which is good reporting, that it wouldn't be followed by the phrase the north side neighborhood, because in my estimation, that hasn't happened on the other three sides of town. Thank you.
1: Well, all right. Thank you very much. I appreciate you all for coming and talking about this community conversation. Northside residents, definitely you want to be there, and community at large is also invited, correct?
0: Yes.
1: Northside residents, this is specifically focused on what's happening with the camera carts in your neighborhood and community surrounding. Maybe you have family members, friends, you work on the north side. All of community is invited with specific attention to the camera carts on the north side. Can we make it any plainer? That's it?
2: Sounds good.
1: All right. I've been given the okay. That sounds good. So what you all need to do here is make sure you have noted that in your, well, the old-fashioned way, your pen and paper, or your, y'all should be in the studio right now, or with those electronic devices, okay? Either way, just make sure you spread the word. If you cannot make it, send your comments, your questions with those individuals who may be able to get over there, all right? Or send them to, if you see Tisha, if you see Alfonso in the street, at the store, at a restaurant, just slide that question or that concern over to them so that it can be included in the conversation on Monday. Why am I honing in on this so much? Why am I leaning in so much? Because we live in a time that is very, very stressful and unpredictable. And we need to be able to highlight community, highlight some positive. This is an opportunity, again, people, to come together, to share your concerns, good, bad, or indifferent, so that people know that there are voices living these experiences that you perhaps may not be living. That needs to be heard. That needs to be shared. Get on over there to the Douglas Monday, August 24th, 5:30 p.m. Make sure you do RSVP to nowkalamazoo.org. Nowkalamazoo.org. That's it. That's all. Do the work, people. Do the work. And now, here's the one and only Jill Scott with, yep, Hate on Me, right here, 96.5 WTOU.

0: Well, all right, all right. That was the one and only Jill Scott. Giving it to you like that with Hate on Me. Be you, be individual, unapologetically, without hesitation or reservation. And right now, I do have a caller on the line to give us some wonderful news. Caller, you're on the air. Speak on it.
1: Hi, this is Destiny from Young Kings and Queens again. How are you today?
0: Doing great. How are you?
1: I'm doing great as well. I'm really loving the weather today.
0: I am too. Thank you so much for ordering it.
1: You're welcome, of course.
0: All right, all right. So what do you have for us?
1: Yes, so I'm calling again this weekend just to let everybody know about Young Kings and Queens 10th Annual Back to School Jam next weekend. It'll be on August 29th from 12 to 6 p.m. at 809 North Rose Street, Farrell Park, aka Farrell Park.
0: All right, all right. That's wonderful. So what can they expect?
1: So from this event, they can expect back-to-school items for teenagers. So that is middle school through high school. Mm-hmm. We also will have Paramount there giving out back-to-school items for younger ones. And when I say back-to-school items, I mean backpacks filled with school supplies, mm-hmm. such as pencils, pens, markers, calculators, a pencil pouch to keep all of those things in, along with notebooks and folders for all of their loose paperwork. Something else that is being given with these back-to-school bags are hygiene packs for the teenagers. Mm-hmm. They will have deodorant, toothbrush, toothpaste, and some body wash in there. And for those who menstruate, there will be period products. I just want to let the community know about what's going on the north side next weekend. A lovely back-to-school gym. There will be a DJ, free music, and also free resources for the community, a.k.a. those who are not teenagers and cannot get the supplies. We will still have free food and resources for you.
0: Well, all right. Thank you so very much. And once again, what date will this be?
1: August 29th.
0: All right, all right.
1: 2026.
0: Well, thank you so much, Destiny. I appreciate you sharing this information.
1: Of course. It's always a pleasure to call and chat it up with you.
0: I am so appreciative and thankful of that. And next time, come on in and let us know what else is going on from Young Kings and Queens.
1: Okay, for sure.
0: All right, all right.
1: I love that.
0: You have a beautiful remainder of your day, okay?
1: Thank you, you as well.
0: All righty. Bye now. All right, my friends, I'm going to give you one or two more announcements, and then I will, you know what, give you some music, and then don't go nowhere because something from our Black History Nuggets will be coming up, so don't you miss it, all right? Want to let you know that there's a slew of back-to-school or block party events happening. Path of Life High School, they're having a block party where there's going to be free food, free gift bag for current and potential students, bouncy house, and giveaways. It's going to take place Thursday, August 27th from 5 to 7 p.m. at 936 Lake Street. Then we have the Shawarma King Season to the Bone Back to School event. It's a community celebration and giveaway Thursday, also August 27th, 4 to 7 p.m. It's going to be at Hillside Middle School, located 1941 Alamo Ave, where there's going to be supplies, backpacks. They're saying in big bold letters, while supplies last, all grades between kindergarten or pre-K to 12th grade are invited. Welcome to come. So we want to thank Shawarma King and Ala Awad and Nichol Todd. All right. They're going to be there. Live music, food, games, giveaways, and sounds will be by Quincy Ellis. And then also Thursday, August 27th for the adults. It's an all-white party sponsored by The Lynx Incorporated. It's going to be a Motown review live at the Gilmore Carr Museum. Again, Thursday, August 27th, 6 p.m. is general admission, and the concert will begin at 7 p.m. Tickets are $75. VIP is $150. Make sure you go to The Lynx Incorporated for more information. All right, friends, I am going to put a pin right there. There's lots more of information to share with you. But I got to go away, you know, and give you some more music. Then I got to pay some bills. And then I got to bring you something from the Black History pages, okay? So don't go anywhere. We got PJ Morton and Yeba with their rendition of How Deep Is Your Love right here at 96.5 WTOU.

0: time for Yebba.
1: All right, all right. The question is, how deep is your love? That was PJ Morton featuring Yebba, their version of the song. And sometimes we do have to stop, you know, take a moment and ask ourselves, what and how much am I willing to put in that investment to love? How deep is it? How deep is your love? Okay, as promised, we have some new guests. And as I shared this morning, we have Miss Sarah and Miss Amanda. And you guys, I thank you so much for being here. And what are we going to be talking? Life Sacks of Hope. Life Sacks of Hope. Let's talk about that. Before you do that, we're going to come to the mic and introduce yourself and talk about your relationship or your connection to Kalamazoo.
2: Hello, I'm Sarah, and I've lived in Kalamazoo for...
1: That's okay.
2: Do I start over?
1: Sure.
2: Sarah, and I've lived in Kalamazoo for over 40 years. It's my hometown, I guess. I call it that.
1: All right, all right. So you've been here for a long time. Hometown, okay.
2: Yes.
1: And yes, and turn that mic to you.
3: Hi, I'm Amanda. I lived in Kalamazoo most of my younger years from shortly after birth until 7th grade. I went to St. Mary's, and then I moved out to Plainwall, but I still love coming to Kalamazoo. I'm here all the time.
1: Well, all right, all right. And thank you all so much. I'm going to take a pause right here in just one second, okay?
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1: And we're back. All right. We definitely had to pause for the cause. Thank you guys again for coming. Life Sacks of Hope. What was going on? Oftentimes there are things that go on in our community personally or within our family, somebody you know, where there's an issue or circumstance where you see a gap and you moved to fill a void, fill a gap that you saw. So how did you come up with the name Life Sacks?
2: Well, I do it in memory of my oldest daughter who passed away. And life spelled with the Y has a special meaning of longevity and honor. It's just a little bit different meaning. So that's why I came up with the life. And the sacks is, well, we're going to start handing out survival sacks. And that's the other reason why life. They're going to have... hand warmers, foot warmers, gloves, things to keep you alive. Yep.
1: Yeah.
2: So that's why I came up with the name for that.
1: All right. All right. And of hope, because it's hope.
2: It's hope. I had, why I started doing this in the first place was there was just so much bad things that I'd been through that had happened. Sorry. That I needed something good. I had to have it. That was my hope. I had to. So I made it happen. And now I have it. And I'm so happy. And it just keeps getting better and better.
1: Right, right. Definitely. So you have lived experience. You saw some things, right? You lived some things. And you came up with something. And, you know, you want to be part of a solution for some people, right?
2: Yeah. And I hope I'm giving hope. I think I do. Absolutely.
1: Mm-hmm. So, Amanda, what do you feel? She said she just asked. She's hope. She's giving hope.
3: Oh yeah.
1: So
3: she's definitely gives hope. I've been serving with Sarah since September, and the people that she serves, it really makes a difference. You know, you see people and they see Sarah and they light up, and it's like, oh, it's Monday meals, and people's mood can go from being very upset to, oh, they're smiling and they're happy, and this reminds me of Grandma's cooking, and
2: I love when they say, this is how I used to make it,
3: yep.
2: When they have memories like that.
1: Okay, good. So there's some real down-home cooking going on?
3: Oh, yeah. Yep. We cook from our heart.
1: That's wonderful. in a world where we, you know, live in a world this time, the time we're living in now, it's some upsetting, some tragedy, some, you know, mixed emotions, definitely a lot of uncertainty, too much craziness going on, right? A lot of evil, and too much of that is highlighted. Too much of that gets more press than what you all have set out to do, right? So thank you. Okay, thank you for definitely doing this, because I'm sure there's numbers of individuals on a weekly basis. And let's, you know, we're going to talk about that. How often do you serve, or when you come together, where is it? Does it move around? Those types of things. So share out on that.
2: Okay, so we're right around a little over 100 people a week now.
1: Okay.
2: Yeah. Okay. It's getting bigger. Mm-hmm. We have moved only because, like you said, all the other stuff going on in the world, people were calling the police on me for feeding people. I've had the police called on me over 3 times for just for feeding people.
1: So what was the outcome or the interaction on that?
3: We finally ended up having to move to MLK Park is where we now serve.
2: We got trespass.
3: We got trespass from over by Arcadia Creek.
2: They didn't want to look at us. They didn't want to see it. It was still, it's still there. It's still happening, whether you want to look at it or not. But we got moved.
1: That's interesting. Sorry to hear that. You know, people obviously who have not walked in the shoes, and many of those who you're serving have walked in, and they frown upon that. We don't want that over here. What is that?
2: Yeah.
1: You know, we can just imagine, right? It's unfortunate, but thank you all for continuing to press on, mm-hmm. because, you know, some people now are, they've come dependent on you, you know, and some may volunteer and say, hey, I want to help out. A lot of things, a lot of misconceptions or stereotypes, you know, will follow some individuals where people say, no, I don't want to feed them. They're just lazy, to this, that, and the other. But in my own personal experience, I have served and helped individuals who lost their job from being a registered nurse. Mm-hmm. From being a psychiatrist, from being, you know, a professional in the business arena, the for-profit arena. You just never know. Everyone is one or two, right? One or two paychecks away, you know, from struggle. Mm-hmm. And we do need to stand up and be better, you know, at community, coming together, helping people out regardless of their walk of life, regardless of the color of their skin, right? Mm-hmm. That definitely has to go on. So, Life Sacks of Hope. Are you? How old are you now?
2: How long have I been doing this?
1: Yep.
2: Under this, well, I've been actually serving with different volunteer groups and feeding people for over 5 years. But mm-hmm. as Life Sacks, is a year now. Right?
3: Yeah, it's almost coming up on a year in September.
1: Yeah, so still in the infancy stages.
2: Yeah.
1: So do you wake up and say, or through the middle of the night, you say, I want to do this, let's do that.
2: Oh, yeah. We want to get mobile.
3: We
2: get my sacks out there for the winter, yeah.
1: All right, wonderful. And thank you so much. The one place you are now serving out of is MLK Park.
2: Yes, every Monday.
1: Is that every Monday?
3: Every Monday at 5:30.
1: Okay, all right. Are there plans to increase the number of days serving, or?
3: We really hope to. Mm-hmm. it'll depend on, and I know the need is there, that's for sure. Mm-hmm. We definitely collaborate with a couple other people, so we're trying to figure out, make sure all the days are covered throughout the week that somebody's serving, whether it's us or somebody else.
2: Right. So. There's a couple other groups down there too, and we work with all of them.
1: I'm aware of a few of them. So coordination of care is wonderful.
3: Yes.
1: So thank you guys again. Mm-hmm. Is there anything you would like to share over the airwaves? Anything else, rather? Are you in need of other volunteers?
2: If anyone wants to come down and volunteer, we usually get, like you said, I think some people do have a stereotype, but when we get volunteers down for the first time, they say how much they love it, and they come back every mm-hmm. time.
1: Mm-hmm. Wonderful.
3: We're always in need of, like, donations of peanut butter and jelly, bread, because we do 100, on top of whatever we cook and serve, we do 100 peanut butter and jellies and try to have, like, some sort of snack so they have something later in the evening or the next day. Mm-hmm. So.
1: Wonderful.
2: any kind of donations, especially with winter coming.
3: Yes.
2: Up too.
3: Yeah.
2: Collaboration, business collaborations.
3: Yeah.
2: We're open to.
1: Well, all right. Well, I want to say personally, again, thank you so much for doing this, for seeing a need, for joining other groups who are doing that, and then coordinating, you know, that there's someone there at least, if not every day of the week, but most days of the week. I did have the opportunity to serve with a few of them. And I plan on getting back out there.
2: Yeah. Come on Monday.
1: We'd
2: love to have you.
3: Yeah, we would.
1: All right.
3: Thank you so much for the opportunity.
1: Yeah, it is definitely my pleasure. If there's anything else you want to share, anything we missed, anything you got, either of you want to share, they're like, nope.
3: They're like, we're silent partners.
1: Okay. Well, silent partners are good, too. Very impactful.
2: We will be there Labor Day. There's another event earlier in the day, I think at 11 a.m. of another group at MLK Park, but we'll be there as well. All day, pretty much, there'll be a meal going on at MLK Park on Labor Day for anyone who wants to come out.
1: All right. You heard it, friends. They will be at MLK Park. One of a couple, maybe, orgs that will be there serving food to those in need. All right. And they are accepting of volunteers. If in case you want to get your hands to working and moving and serving others, roll up those sleeves and help out.
2: And we have a Facebook page you can like and follow.
1: All right. Share that Facebook page. What is it?
2: Life Sacks of Hope.
1: Life's the whole thing.
2: Yep.
1: Life Sacks of Hope. And it is spelled uniquely. Help them out, please.
3: L-Y-F-E.
1: Sacks is the way you spell it.
3: Sex.
1: Life Sacks of hope. Yes. So check them out, and you guys check your, I know you check it regularly, if not hourly or something like that, right? So thank you guys so much. That's how I was able to get in touch with you guys, looking and seeing the work that you were doing, and felt it necessary to highlight some more good in the community as opposed to what we're hearing majority yes. of, right?
3: Yes,
1: all
3: sure.
1: right. Any personal messages you want to send out to your families? For lending you guys out to help out others. Yes? No?
3: A big shout out for all the people that are with us, too, because they all serve. So my daughter, my husband, our nephew.
1: All right. Wonderful. You guys keep doing the great work.
3: Thank you.
1: All right. Life Sacks of Hope, everybody. Mondays at 5:30 at MLK Park, downtown Kalamazoo. If you know somebody in need, send them on over. Don't just get the food, help out too. All right. Thank you so much. And now we're going to turn it to Handle Me Like a Blessing right here, 96.5 FM. Don't go anywhere. More to come after this.
0: Handle me like a blessing. Because that's exactly what I am. Not fragile, sacred. 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But something you move toward with reverence, with intention. With a spirit that knows the difference between a woman and a wonder. See, I'm not the kind of soul you stumble into.

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6: A couple of hit-and-miss showers and thunderstorms today. Mostly sunny skies with a strong northwest breeze and high temperatures approaching 80. We'll have isolated storms possible overnight with a low temperature of 57. Partly cloudy, breezy, cooling off into the mid-70s on Sunday. It looks to stay pleasant into the early stages of next week with some sunshine and highs in the mid to upper 70s. The next chance of rain is dialed up for later in the day on Wednesday. Tracking southwest Michigan's weather, I'm Storm Team 8 meteorologist Scott Larson.

0: We're back. The time now is 1:23 p.m. on Saturday, August 22nd. You have just a few moments to get on over to First United Baptist Church on Burdick Street to get a hold of some of those free clothes they're giving away. Get on over there. 2 o'clock is fast approaching, friends. So get there. See what they have waiting for you. I also have this moment and taking this time to highlight a very, very great pioneer who helped us keep those homes warm with ductwork. It was her brilliance and her mind of the young at that time, Alice H. Parker. Alice H. Parker, she patented an improved gas-powered central heating furnace. This was on December 23rd. Catch the date, y'all. December 23rd, 1919. Her pioneering design used natural gas to heat air and route it through a system of ducts to distribute warmth across multiple rooms in your homes, apartments, and buildings, and those types of things. Again, note her name, Alice H. Parker. Some of the things to understand and note: natural gas is the fuel. It replaced the messy, time-consuming wood and coal alternatives with cleaner natural gas. In the ductwork system, used a heat exchanger to pull in cool air, warm it, and send it through air ducts to different parts of the house. And zoned control is featured, a multiple burner system allowing individual control of heat flow in separate rooms. It's got historical impact because what she did back in the 1900s, and it's patented, let's not forget that, that system is used and was drawn from to this day. Shouts out and kudos to Miss Alice H. Parker. This black woman was doing her thing way back when. She also attended, for those of you who didn't know, Howard University. All right. Guess what else I have for you? More back to school notifications. So if you haven't already attended one, there's one coming up. Back to school, this is a reminder. Young Kings and Queens will be at Farrell Park, 809 North Rose, August 29th. It's going to be music, food, event sponsors, and lots of things, lots of backpacks for kids between the ages of 13 and 19. Back to school. Then we have the seventh annual Back to School Hair Help. And we'll hear more of this information from one of the leaders of Action Matters. So I'm going to put that one to the side. There's going to be the sixth annual Anti-Gun Violence Carnival for Stronger Communities, Safer Futures, Saturday, August 29th, from 11 a.m. to 3 o'clock p.m. It's going to take place at 912 North Burdick, right here in Kalamazoo. 912 North Burdick is the Lincoln International Study School Playground, is where they will be for that sixth annual Anti-Gun Violence Carnival. And then from Lean on Healing with Healing on Purpose, Sunday, August 30th, is going to be a back-to-school event for kids and families. The healing starts here. Lean on Healing supports young people and families with resources, connections, and space to heal, build confidence, and feel cared for. All right, again, it's going to be Sunday, August 30th, 2 to 5. It's going to be held at Urban Alliance, located 1009 Stockbridge Avenue. Slots are going to be limited, so you want to get connected with Lean on Healing with Healing on Purpose real quick to be there and get your child prepared. Get that haircut done and get those school supplies, all right? Also, the Village's Chair, Back to School Village Jam, haircuts, good food, and school supplies while supplies last. This is going to be music by DJ Certified Grind, Sunday, August 30th, at the Douglas Community Association from 2 to 5 p.m. Thanks to the sponsors, Kalamazoo Valley, Bronson, Douglas, Life Hoops, and Ron Jackson Insurance, and, ooh, Home Yard Cafe. Well, all right. Nope, not home, barn. Yard Cafe, Dental Arts and Laboratory Kalamazoo, and so many others. Lots going on. I am going to put a pin right there because guess what? My next guest just entered the studio. And so we're going to set these aside and you're going to hear the voices of the Ollies, Mr. O'Neill Ollie and Miss Symphony Ollie with Action Matters, y'all. Because action does matter in order for things to get done. Am I right about it? I know it. I feel you shaking your head up and down, those types of things. But nonetheless, without further ado, here they are. Good afternoon, y'all.
1: Hey.
0: What's going on?
2: Double A, how you doing this afternoon?
0: Wonderful, wonderful, wonderful. Yes. So you guys are doing something else. Something else is coming up. So we're going to get right into it after you let us know. Again, who you are, you can say your whole government name. No, I'm just kidding. You say your name and your connection to Kalamazoo.
2: All right, Kalamazoo. Thanks for listening. My name is O'Neill Ollie, and I am representing Action Matters, our nonprofit agency.
0: Well, all right.
3: I'm Symphony, and I wear a lot of hats, but today I'm here with my dad.
0: All right. Representing. And thank you so much for doing that. So, coming up real soon, are we looking at next weekend? Or next
3: no,
0: week
3: Friday.
0: Sometime?
3: Yes.
0: This week, Friday?
3: Yes.
0: Oh, wow. Okay. Time is flying.
3: Yeah.
0: Let's talk about it.
3: Okay. So, we have our annual Hair Matters Day. And this year, we are proud coordinators, really, because we got a lot of support from two of the cosmetology schools in town.
0: Oh, okay.
3: So Empire Beauty School and Kalamazoo Valley Community College, they are donating their resources, their students, their expertise to give haircuts, but the most important, braid styles, which I know is a big deal, to students. And mm-hmm. So we are trying to get students to be able to be prepared. This year is different for us. We've done it in years past with servicing over 100 kids in a day. But this year is a big deal because the students are actually able to go to the salon, get a salon experience, get, you know, everything that they feel treated. Mm-hmm. And most of them have not been before. So we're excited about the day there. And it will be this Friday. Starting at 9, we have appointments for them. So each student must register to receive an appointment. We have slots left for Kalamazoo Valley. So we waited until we came here so that your listeners can get first dibs to make that registration leak live.
0: Okay.
3: But we have slots available for three different times for appointments on Friday. And like I said, we are doing braid styles, cornrows, puffs, and haircuts.
0: Mm. Okay.
2: All right. This year we have the schools that are participating, and so I don't actually have to braid hair myself. I was prepared to do some kinky twists, but since we got folks that are a little better at it, I'm gonna let them do
0: let
2: it,
0: them handle
2: and
0: it.
2: I'm just going to drive the van.
0: Okay.
2: So for those folks that don't have transportation out to

0: So, I say when one door closes, another one opens, and I think it worked out for the best this year. They
1: Yes.
0: were able to support us with donating backpacks, so the students will get a backpack and a bonnet because I think that I use my bonnet every night. So, when I get my hair done, we got some school supplies that the Salvation Army donated that the students will receive after their service. Like I said, they are very instrumental in supporting their just receiving renovations this year, so we couldn't use their facilities again.
1: Sure. And that's good, right? You said when one door closes, two of them open this time, right?
0: Yeah, it worked out.
1: That is awesome.
2: Worked out well. And for those of us that can remember our first days of school, just the esteem, the self-esteem, and the feel good when you go back to school. You look good, you feel good, you act good. It just opens you up for better learning.
1: Absolutely.
2: And so we want to provide many students as we can with that feeling.
1: Definitely. I do remember it was just yesterday for me. It's definitely important for young people because we know the flip side of that is kids and those peers can sometimes be cruel, sometimes be rough,
2: Yes,
1: right?
2: they can. Kids can be cruel, and then not to speak to the financial side of it. I no longer pay for braids, but when I did,
1: You look right over there. You
2: I
1: look right over there.
2: did. When I did pay for braids, I can remember it being upwards to $300.
1: Oh yeah, easy.
2: For braids, and if you have, and I just had one incredible daughter. So if you have three or four incredible daughters. And you're trying, or sons that get their hair braided, folks that you have to get hair braids, that could become very costly, very, very
1: It
2: costly.
1: can. You have to get another job just for that. Indeed, indeed. So you mentioned definitely the self-esteem, the appearance of it all, and then the awakening, the ability for students to be okay with being individual, not being carbon copies of another.
2: Absolutely, accepting their own identities. And again, the plus of going to KBCC this year is I was actually in the facility last week and was not aware. And I kind of pride myself on knowing things. I'm kind of nosy, not aware of all of the services that they offer besides just the haircuts and the hair care. It's pedicures, it's manicures, it's education. It's a lot of different things that both Empire and KVCC offer just along besides haircuts and hair braids.
1: So this is amazing to me that you all were successful in getting a hold to Empire. What was the conversation around that? Because typically they are a one-off entity, right? So how did that happen?
0: So I will say, to your point, we were very nervous in the beginning because you can't ignore cultural differences, right? Like you can't ignore
1: That's facts.
0: The necessities that you see that our children need. But they are very open to wanting to learn and they need the opportunity too, as students. But their whole attitude last year when they approached was so positive about what they could provide. We did have a list of styles this year. We learned the hard way last year. We have a list of styles that they have tried to master and been practicing for the past couple weeks with their instructors. So this year, I feel a lot better with the timing. And we got every student done last year. We were just there all day because we underestimated the timing. And of course, being prepared, nowadays you have to come wash, blow dry, decondition, all that kind of stuff. And that is still a barrier for most people.
1: It
0: I
1: is.
0: actually went to the hair school myself on Friday and got a blowout because my arms are tired by the time I blow dry my hair. So, yeah, I was
1: Yeah,
0: like,
1: I do my own.
0: but they are integrating a lot of their experiences at
1: Good.
0: Empire.
1: Good.
0: And they were open. They even called us this year to say, "Are you coming back? Do you have students for us? We're ready
1: Wow.
0: to have their opportunity." And they have nice facilities too.
1: Well, that's good. And not only that, as you mentioned, there are students there. They have to learn these different types of hair textures, right? So why not? It works. Right. Mm-hmm. So I see that as a lifelong partnership.
2: And when folks go on to our website mm-hmm. to

0: see to sign up to register, they will also have a list or a pictures of the different hairstyles that are available.
1: Okay.
0: So it's kind of simplified the process, the timing of it all, and the kind of hairstyles that they can expect to receive while they're there.
1: That is good. So
0: each year we learn a little bit more, a little bit more.
1: Mm-hmm. So, I love that 1 year is building upon the other. Yeah. So, again, how do moms or the students themselves register?
2: So our website link will be live today at 3 on actionmatterkzoo.com. And it is very specific, but we have that for a reason. We're trying to eliminate the chaos. So when you go on the registration link, there will be a time slot that you can select as if you're selecting a ticket.
1: Okay.
2: So you'll select a time slot. We are asking that everyone arrive to their appointment time slot, and they'll receive an email or text confirmation that they have a slot 15 minutes prior. But if they need transportation, we will have bus routes coming from First United Baptist Church, 821 South Burdick Street, right next to Bronson Hospital downtown, a half hour before your appointment time. So we have a few appointment times listed. Like if you're going at 9 o'clock or your appointment time is 9:30, we ask you to be at the church at 9 o'clock, ready to receive your transportation there. And they'll also get transportation back if they need it.
1: Nice.
2: If parents have the resources, like I said, they can go to the school. There will be someone there to check them in, and they can select the style that they want.
1: All right.
2: We are, of course, we would love to save the world every day, but we are limited on appointment times.
1: Yeah.
2: So our number is 100, but once that time slot is not available, then it's full. So there are other time slots, hopefully, that parents will be able to take.
1: All right. So you have 100 slots open today as of 3 o'clock.
2: Yeah.
1: Okay.
0: We wanted to wait until we came on the AA show.
1: And I'm so glad you did.
0: Thank you, right?
1: That's what community is about.
0: Yes.
1: I appreciate that very much. So they can register if they need transportation. Now, I do have a question. These are children, young people getting their hair done, prepared for school. The transportation piece, are they accompanied by their parent or caregiver?
2: We would like them to, but we are not requiring, only because in years past we provided activities and we have not had an issue, honestly. So
1: Wonderful. We
2: understand that a lot of kids, that's why, we're trying to be strategic about servicing that area.
1: Mm-hmm.
2: There's been opportunities for us to go on other sides of the city, but we know that some kids walk to get their service and we don't want that to be a barrier. So, I know, and I am trusting, I'm not going to speak the negative, that all kids will come with their best attitudes.
1: Mm-hmm.
2: But we do have some little activities like coloring pages and stuff like that for them to do while they sit. And some, like, we had a lot of families last year, too. So siblings came, and it was okay. There is a spot on the bus for the parents to ride with them. There's not a lot of space at the salon, but there is an opportunity for parents to come.
1: Mm-hmm.
2: We are requiring a parent to be there to register and then to sign a waiver, though.
1: Okay.
2: So if the parent does not go into the salon with them, they must sign the waiver. And that's written in the literature on the website, too.
1: Awesome. That's always a concern for me. You know, some young people, they're very independent, right? And they will do all the things and show up, and you don't know who this child belongs to, that type of thing. So it's very important that we
2: I've learned that there is a pro and con to both of them. The instructors told us that sometimes the students are a little bit more nervous or will lean on their parents if they're in their chair, in their face the whole time.
1: Mm.
2: Like, no, mom, I don't want this, or, you know,
1: or
2: are a little bit more antsy. So we try to allow the professionals to handle it, but we are supportive of parents, you know, being there for the transportation part.
1: Definitely necessary.
0: And
1: yes, sir.
0: We do have situations where the child wants one hairstyle and the parent wants another hairstyle. So that gets interesting and can be fun to deal with.
1: I
0: will say the child actually most time wins out.
1: Well, okay.
0: You know, so they can convince their parents that this is what This is what they want.
1: So the child is the change agent.
0: Yeah, and, okay. And that's all part of, though, to them behaving better, mm-hmm. and liking it more and being more presentable, and all part of the esteem that goes along with that.
1: Makes sense.
0: Yes.
1: All right, young people. They are in for a treat. Speaking of treats, did you mention if there's going to be snacks there?
2: Oh, we always have snacks. I my mom has always prepared us to have snacks because she, I don't know what it was, but she was always a go-to person with snacks. But we didn't realize how much of a big deal it was until we were waiting for appointments. So okay. In the years past, Salvation Army not only donated their facilities, but they donated a volunteer with lunch. And because we're not sitting as long this year because we're doing the staggered appointments, we will have snacks available at the school. And like I said, a couple of activities and stuff like that.
1: Okay.
2: So I'm in the era where I'm always hungry. I'm feeding for two. So I don't want a snack without what they looking at me crazy. Mm-hmm. So we might as well have it for everybody.
1: Okay.
0: Yeah, down through the years, I can't think of many events that we've not had mm-hmm. food. Mm-hmm. We eat a lot.
1: Okay. Okay.
0: Which brings me to a question, but I'll wait till the end of the show to answer it.
1: Okay.
0: Ask it.
1: Okay. So want to reiterate, the time starts at 9 a.m.
2: Yes.
1: Appointment time.
2: Our first appointment time is 9:30.
1: Okay.
2: Yes.
1: All right. So they should be, for those who need transportation, should be at First United
2: at 9.
1: At 9.
2: Yes. And then the doors will open at Kalamazoo Valley at 9, and 9:15 will be the prep time.
1: All right.
2: There are appointments every 2 hours to give a little grace period, but so that we can fit everybody in.
1: Wonderful.
2: Yep. And there is a different slot if you want a braid style or mm-hmm. maintenance. And then a different slot for a haircut, because, of course, those go quicker.
1: Yeah.
2: And they have two different sections of the salon, so we want to make sure that both are full without leaning on another.
1: That works.
2: Yeah.
1: That's awesome. So it's 9 to 9?
2: Oh, I wish. Okay, fine. 9 to 3. Our last appointment, I believe, was 1:30 for a barber appointment, so we mm-hmm. can get them in and get them back home. Okay. The campus actually closes, so we got to get in and get out. Yeah.
1: So no dilly-dallying. Well, I want to thank you guys so much. Is there anything else in closing?
2: Just thanks. I am always in support of my parents' vision, whether we have the resources or not. It's hard to tell them no. Mm. And so I appreciate organizations being willing to also give their resources opposed to us trying to figure it out. We've had days where we've been braiding all day just to make sure that every kid is happy. But I'm very confident that we'll have some better planning just because of the support that we've received in the community. And Miss Aaliyah Lavender is an instructor there. I think she's a director, but and she's been very supportive of allowing her students to be available. And Miss Sierra. So shout out to them. And like I said, the Salvation Army and my church family, First United.
1: All right. That is wonderful. Great work you guys are doing. Beautiful labor of love. And Mr. O'Neill, Ollie, you had a question?
0: Well, in past years, you know, I've been in this seat a few times Uh-oh. Over the years. Mm-hmm. And with the Godfather T-Rob, it was an easy, and I don't want to say bribe, T-Rob, if you listen, I don't want to say we bribed you, but show of appreciation, we always bring chicken. But now with Double A and Magic D, I don't know what that is. So you got
1: smoothies, fruit, yes.
0: Okay. All right. So we'll know that. Like I said, I would pull up and just put a bag of chicken at the back door, ring the buzzer, yep, and leave. Okay.
1: So
0: all right. All right.
1: And they still love chicken.
0: Okay. Yes. All right. All right. So now that I got you, ladies, just like I say, not a bribe, but a show of appreciation.
1: I love appreciation. Yes. Smoothies are always welcomed. Okay. So just in wrap up one more time, when the event is, when the website or the link will be available and all that. It's probably going to fill up today.
2: Yes, we're hoping so. Friday, this Friday, It's August. Oh, wow. August.
1: Yeah, August. Oh, my goodness.
2: 28th, the Friday before school. We are servicing at Empire and KBCC. However, the KBCC links are what is left now. Okay. We wanted to be strategic about having those. We are having the link live today at Action Matters, KAZOO.com, where you can select your link. Please be aware that every student needs to sign up. So if you have 5 children, we're going to accept all 5 children if they have an appointment time signed up individually. If there is a closer need for transportation, we'll have that available at First United starting at 9 a.m. on Friday. And if not, you can go to the school 15 minutes prior to your appointment time.
1: Well, all right. Lots of work being done. Thank you so very much for that week recap of what's happening Friday, August 28th. And remember, if you have multiple children, please make sure all of them have a specific appointment time. Please don't get there and just say, well, this one in, you can easily slip this one in. No, don't do that because you're taking time away from the next person. All right, let's behave. Yes,
0: and my hat is off to all of the folk in town that are providing much-needed hair care services. Yeah. You hear about the other ones that are going on, and folks, it's needed.
1: Mm-hmm.
0: It's needed.
1: It is very
0: duplication
1: much needed.
0: In this area is needed. So thank you, and my hat off to all the other folk that are providing hair care services as well.
1: All right. Thank you guys so very much. Appreciate you. Always keep us in the loop. Let us know what's going on and how we can help get the word out. We appreciate you, Mr. O'Neill. Not Mr. O'Neill. Ollie and Miss Symphony Ollie, and say what's up to Baby Soul, okay? Where is he, by the way?
2: He is home. I had a chapter meeting this morning.
1: It's
2: so
1: like, how
2: I've been gone for too long.
1: Bring,
2: I know.
1: He left the house.
2: He would have been talking more than us.
1: That's okay. you get more attention that way when the baby's talking. But all right, maybe I'll be able to touch his hand a little bit later. Because every time he shows up, he's always somebody got it.
2: Yeah.
1: But that's good. He's a blessed baby. And you guys, thank you so much for Action and Mattering and putting it together.
3: Thank you so much for having us and supporting everybody in the community the way that you guys do and have been doing for years.
1: Eons. You are quite welcome. And with that being said, we're going to take it all the way back to a young-sounding Marvin Gaye through the vocal stylings of Mr. October London right here at 96.5 WTOU. And y'all, it's about my time. Magic D is waiting in the wings. She will be coming up to give you more of what you love. Keep it locked. Don't go anywhere.
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0: All right.
1: Yo, want to thank my guests so far for coming on and sharing news that we all could use. Mr. Alfonso, Miss Tisha with Now Kalamazoo, they're going to have a conversation specifically for Northside residents. However, the community is invited, and they're going to be talking about the camera carts that have been spotted and commented on heavily on the north side. So don't forget that it's Monday, August 24th, 5:30 to 7 p.m. It's going to be held at the Douglas Community Association. You heard just a few moments ago from Action Matters, they're going to be doing a hair help event Friday, August 28th. It's going to start 9 a.m. to 3 p.m. There's going to be transportation available. You need to contact them immediately, Action Matters, KAZOO.org, to register for those, your hair appointment event. And then we have the 7th annual Back to School Hair Help event. And this is going to, the proud sponsors, Boys and Girls Club. And the it's going to be August 29th, 9 a.m. to 3 p.m. Lots of styles, braids, and that type of thing is going to be taking place. You need to contact Brittany at 313-815-0288, 313-815-0288, and let it be known that you need some help, okay? Also want to let you know that for those of you who love Jamaican and or reggae music or fusion, Kamani Marley, he's coming out after 10 years with Love and Energy, all right, August 28th, so you don't want to miss that. His next album, Love and Energy, Kaimani Marley. If you remember, a couple years ago, he was here for the Caribbean Fest. Yes, he was. For those of you who have sophomores in high school and you're interested in getting them involved with one of many youth-serving groups, Inner City Youth for Change, applications are now open online for them to register, okay? So you want to do that, Inner City Youth for Change. And there's a lot of other things going on, and you don't want to miss it. So always stick and stay in touch. Stay tuned. We are The Touch, always striving to keep you in touch. And like I said, that is my time. Magic is coming right up after these messages. So don't go nowhere. When each one reaches one, the change will come. I'm laughing because y'all don't see what I see. She's in here doing. So we are out. We're going to have a great time. Magic is right up. And I'll be back next week, y'all.

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0: What's up, Kalamazoo? Everyone under the sound of my voice. Hope you are enjoying your weekend, your Saturday. If you're at the plantation, it's all good. We'll make sure you get through the rest of your shift in a pleasant way. All you need to do is give me a call, 269-349-1660, and I will do my best to pull your jam out of the magic bag. Big shout out to AA and all your guests. Especially the ones we're talking about back to school and making sure we are setting our youth up for success. And O'Neill, Ali, and Miss Symphony in here talking about all the haircuts for our young people. You look fresh when they go back into the classroom. So at least they have another week.
1: Yeah.
0: They have another week. Oh, good, because I'm going to speak for the other ones. We need like another week, I think. And for the students that have another week before school starts, make sure you keep your head wrapped. Boys, make sure you got that brush. You're getting them beady shots, okay? Use that brush. Just practice on that brush. You know what I'm saying? But yes, I appreciate that. And we still have a few back-to-school bashes that will be happening. So I'll be digging through, let's turn this on. I'll be digging through those announcements to make sure folks have an opportunity to participate with that. You know, one of the things that, like I said, I really appreciate. Now, I know they talked about having 100 slots for haircuts, mm-hmm. and KPS has over 14,000 students.
1: Yes.
0: So that is small compared to the number of students we have, but there are so many organizations that are offering those services to families. And oh my goodness, if you have more than one boy, those haircuts add up. If you take them to the shop, you got to give a tip.
1: Yeah,
0: you should give a tip. But that adds up when you have more than one that is getting a haircut. So again, I was in that situation where I learned how to cut hair. Now, you can ask my sons, be like, oh no, she says she didn't know how to cut to me. But, you know, long as you got them guards on there, you good.
1: Yes.
0: Keep the guards on.
1: Absolutely, because there has been some catastrophe.
0: Yes, as long as you have the guards on, it is good. You can never cut it too low.
1: Right.
0: It'll grow back. But, so, again, I appreciate our service-oriented professionals providing those hair services to our youth because, the first day, the first week can make a break. I've seen some meltdowns inside buildings because of hair, and youth can be mean about that. So, appreciate you.
1: Yeah. And the babies, they can be mean.
0: Yes.
1: They can be cruel.
0: Yes.
1: So,
0: yes.
1: Yeah, be nice.
0: Yes.
1: Parents, caregivers, get those children and get their hair done.
0: Yes.
1: Or if you can't do it, let me say that first. If you're not doing it or someone else in your household, make sure they get their hair done.
0: And there's, I'm just going to put that out there and then I'm going to keep it moving. There's been times where young ladies have come to me, bad hair days. And Miss Magic, I know how to braid a little something, but because you don't want to interfere with another adult, they may already have something planned for you at school or whatever. So I just step back and I can braid, but sometimes it's like, nope, you're overstepping.
1: Right.
0: So, yeah. So I have some of those head wraps and some of those things that young ladies, some of our young men, put together. Because sometimes, you know, we need to have that little comfort, having that that bonnet or something on to get us through the day.
1: Yeah.
0: Feel you.
1: Absolutely.
0: Yes. So AA, I appreciate you and your guests making sure that our listening audience is prepared. And got anything special going on outside the studio and leave here?
1: Yeah, when I leave here, I'm going to a basketball game and then an eventful gathering for a birthday later on this evening. So we're going to get out there in the wind, have a little fun and R&R at the same time.
0: Okay. Yeah, I like to combine that, you know. Two birds with one stone, right?
1: Absolutely.
0: What's up? And I want to give a big birthday shout out to all the Virgos. Are we in the zodiac sign of Virgos? Listen, I think so.
1: I think
0: we're in Virgos.
1: I'm over here trying to look it up.
0: I think we are. So happy birthday to, I think so, Leos and then Virgo.
1: Okay. I'll go with that.
0: So, yes. So, big shout out to all the Virgos under the sound of my voice. And also want to give a big shout out to, again, students that and educators that are returning to the classroom on Monday. Give yourself a little bit of extra room to travel to and from work. There's going to be those school buses out. Like you mentioned earlier in your show, AA, the construction. Ooh, so navigating that, the bus stop. So please give yourself a little extra time in the morning to make sure you get to your place safely. All right, looks like it's time for us to get into some music, AA.
1: Yeah, and today's the 22nd, right?
0: Yes.
1: We literally started today, Virgo season.
0: Yes. Mm-hmm. Okay, that is wonderful. So Virgos are in the house. Big shout out to PCA, starting Monday, KPS, yeah, right around the corner, I believe, Portage Schools, Parchment, all the other districts,
1: yeah,
0: right around the
1: right
0: corner, mm-hmm, starting around like the same time. So let's get it in, y'all. Let's have a successful 26-27 school year. It's going to take the village to maintain, sustain, and keep our babies ready so they can transition into their leadership roles.
1: Mm-hmm.
0: Speaking of leadership roles, can you mention quickly, AA, your group, your youth group? And I know it's always like an ongoing situation where you're taking applications for student leaders.
1: Yeah, thank you so much. Thank you for this time. Yes, Inner City Youth for Change applications are open. We are in recruiting season for sophomores in KPS School District. Sophomores, that's the 10th grade year. Juniors, you are welcome to check in and see what's happening, that type of thing. But yeah, we are open. We're waiting for you. We have several returning students, which is a great thing. And lead, learn, and serve is the mission of Inner City Youth for Change. And we want to make sure that we equip, empower each one of them with all that they need to be the leaders, to be the forthright leaders, to have take initiative.
0: Mm-hmm.
1: It's one thing to be a leader, but it's another thing to sit back. You know, we also turn them in within. Because oftentimes the conversation around you being a leader or the teens being a leader is not always had in the home. And not saying that that's a bad thing, but that's conversation that's not talked about. Your voice matters. That may happen. But you are a leader. They don't often hear that.
0: Yes.
1: And then there's different styles of leaders. So we tap into that and we do experiential travel. And we are coming up on the year to travel internationally. So it will be some country in Africa.
0: Okay. Yeah. That's what's up. Sounds like a great opportunity for our youth and also an opportunity to serve communities and to do a little bit of traveling.
1: Yes, indeed. Put it all together. Empowered young person ready to take on the world in their community.
0: Yes, that's what's up. So, AA, how can folks get a hold of you or sign their youth up or find out more information?
1: Sure. Website ICYF, as in Frank, .org/students for the student application to sign up. Or if you just have questions, ICYFC.org. Or look on that website and there's a phone number, 294 something. I can't have a caller right about now because I got like 12 other numbers in my head. But you definitely can get in touch with us, icyfc.org. Okay?
0: All right, that's what's up. Well, AA, I don't want to keep you from getting into the rest of your weekend, but I am on the lookout for that smoothie. So you might have to help me.
1: I'm definitely going to help you, yes.
0: All right, Kalamazoo. In the meantime, I need you to keep it locked right here to 96.5 WTOU Kalamazoo. You're rolling with your girl, MD, Magic D, on the touch. We're getting ready to get into this week's Music Rewind, this week's Touch Hip Hop and R&B Countdown. You can definitely be a part of the show, 269-349-1660, or you can check out the show at 96.5 WTOU, our live stream as well. And also want to give a big shout out to some of my students checking out the show. So next week when we're in class, I want to say, Miss Magic, I heard you on the radio. All right. So that means I have your attention. All right, y'all. In the meantime, this is going out to all the students, regardless if you're going to class on Monday or you're going on the 31st. I throw my educators, food staff, custodial, campus safety, admin. I got to throw you all in there. First day of school. Soulja Boy. Keep it locked.
2: Soldier.

Oh my goodness, Kalamazoo, everyone under the sound of my voice. Hope you are enjoying your weekend. The plantation time is going smooth. The request line is open just for YOU. 269-349-1660 is the number to call to be a part of the show. And plenty of time for you to be a part of it. 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We do like to make sure we put community information on there as well. 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We like to put community events on there as well. Get ready to get into this week's Music Rewind. There's going to be a lot of repeats and some new music as well. Checking in this week, new music from Brett Fiaz, Like It Was. And then we'll get into some community announcements. In the meantime, you keep it locked, and then we'll roll into this weekend together. 96.5 WTOU, Kalamazoo, a beautiful, beautiful 80 degrees in the city. Keep it locked.

Brett Fiaz checking in this week, number 10. New music, like it was. 80 degrees here in the city. Tila, Is It Love? Keep it locked. 96.5 WTOU Kalamazoo, or you can stream us live at 96.5 WTOU.com.

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3: A couple of hit and miss showers and thunderstorms today. Mostly sunny skies with a strong northwest breeze and high temperatures approaching 80. We'll have isolated storms possible overnight with a low temperature of 57. Partly cloudy, breezy, cooling off into the mid-70s on Sunday. It looks to stay pleasant into the early stages of next week with some sunshine and highs in the mid to upper 70s. The next chance of rain is dialed up for later in the day on Wednesday. Tracking Southwest Michigan's weather, I'm Storm Team 8 meteorologist Scott Larson.
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All right, Kalamazoo, everyone under the sound of my voice. Hope you are enjoying your weekend. If you are just rolling into town, Kalamazoo, well, welcome to the city, the big city. Hope you had a pleasant drive. I want to give a big shout out to Courtney checking out this show this Saturday afternoon, and Mr. Harold and Adam checking out the show this Saturday afternoon. I do have your requested jams in the magic bag, and I will be pulling those out in a little bit. Right now, we're going to get back into this week's Music Rewind. And make sure you keep it locked. I will have some vital information for you, especially if you have a youth in your household. You have a youth. You have a youth that you want to make sure that they are set up for success for the first day of school. So I will have some announcements for back to school bashes and making sure that your youth's hair is whipped up for the first day of school. But right now, Chris Brown checking this week at number 9 with Fallen. 96.5 WTOU. Birthday shout out to all the Virgos in the house. Keep it locked.

Music off the request line, Bone Crusher, Kalamazoo, everyone under the sound of my voice. Hope you are enjoying your weekend. I am enjoying my time kicking it with you. The request line is open, 269-349-1660. All right, Adam, hope you was able to get your flow on with that Bone Crusher. Mr. Harold, I got you a little bit later on in the show with those shy lights. But right now, I have some Kalani getting ready to cue that up for you. But before we get all into that, I want to let you know about a few things that are going to be happening in the near future. Because for most of us, school is either starting on Monday, this coming up Monday, or you have a whole nother week to prepare. So for those of you that have a whole nother week to prepare, want to make sure you are in the place. So adults, guardians, back to school, a community celebration and giveaway. Let's learn, grow, and succeed together. That is next Thursday. That is August 27th. From 4 p.m. to 7 p.m. at Hillside Middle School. There's going to be free supplies, backpacks, while the supplies last. All grades are welcome. Young 5 to 12th grade. So that is awesome to know. Needle, he is the owner of Shawarma King on Drake Road, and a friend, and Nichol Todd, seasoned to the bone Jamaican cuisine, are hosting this, and the sounds by Quincy.

Ellis. Live music, food, games, and giveaway. So make sure you are in the house. So if you have missed any previous Back to School Bashes, August 27th from 4 to 7 at Hillside Middle School. Also, the 7th annual Back to School Hair Help. This is a free event. So if you can't make the event at Hillside Middle School, well, maybe you can make this next one that is coming up August 29th from 9 to 3 at 847 Portage Street. This will include braid styles, lock maintenance, haircuts. And ladies, fellas, they have all the things that you will need, the edge control, all that, to make sure you are fresh come first day of school. Also, the Village's Chair Back to School Village Jam, haircuts, good food, and school supplies while they last. August 30th, that is on a Sunday. So that's Sunday, right before school starts. Want your hair fresh, fresh, fresh? The day before, yes, before school, that's going to be at the Douglas Community Association from 2 to 5. First come, first serve. August 30th from 2 to 5, that is going to be at the Douglas Community Association. What else I got for you? On Monday, there is a community conversation. This is for our Northside residents. What are your thoughts on the camera carts in neighborhoods? Now, if you don't know what I'm talking about, maybe you have been to a grocery store and you've seen one of those contraptions on wheels, and it's got a telescope at the top of it, and it's got some cameras on top watching. So that is what the conversation is about Monday, 5:37 at the Douglas. Right now, music coming up from the countdown. Kalani and Usher. Keep it live. 80 degrees here in the city. And also want to give a big birthday shout out to all the Virgos under the sound of my voice. Keep it live.

going to the end. Look, I'm undone, it's hard. I never thought I'd ever use it again. Yeah. And I could play my new part and never, ever, ever play pretend. Shawty.

Chris Brown checking this week, number 7 with Obvious. Happy birthday to all the Virgos. 96.5 WTOU, Kalamazoo.

Thank you, Tierra Wack. Thank you for FOXing with a girl. You know I love you, fool. Philly, you all day. Each and every way.

All right, Kalamazoo, everyone under the sound of my voice. Hope you are enjoying your weekend. Thank you so much for keeping it locked right here to 96.5 WTOU Kalamazoo. And if you are tuning in, you're tuning in right on time. So I have tried to put all of these wonderful community events that are right around the corner. I tried to put these in calendar order. So it might be easier to write it down on paper, but if you have your phone handy, got the calendar open so you can input these dates, because I want to make sure that your youth is fully set up for success. And I want to thank in advance the organizations that have put in the time, gathered the resources and consideration and thoughtfulness to do this for our youth. So, Season to the Bone, Jamaican Cuisine, and Shroma King, they're having a back to school community celebration and giveaway that is going to be next Thursday from 4 to 7 at Hillside. Free supplies, backpacks, and all that while supplies last. So this is for young 5s through 12th grade. August 29th, the 7th annual Back to School Hair Help. 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This is going to be at 847 Portage Street from 9 to 3. So this is where you can get your hair done. First come, first served. Clean, detangled hair. That's how your child should come. Refreshments until they are gone. All right, the 6th annual Northside Ministerial Alliance Anti-Gun Violence Carnival. That is next Saturday. 912 North Burdick from 11 to 3. That's going to be at the Linker International Studies School Playground Lot. There's going to be games, rides, food, music, and much, much more. These are in chronological order. So some of these events, you can attend more than one in one day. Path to Life High School, they're having their block party. 936 Lake Street right here in Kalamazoo, August 27th from 5 to 7. Free food, free gift bag for current and potential students, bouncy house, and giveaways. Again, August 27th from 5 to 7, 936 Lake Street. 10 years of serving youth, young kings, and queens. Having a back-to-school jam, August 29th. Looking for the information. It's going to be at Farrell Park. 809 North Rose Street. This is specifically for youth 13 and 19 years old, because a lot of times our back-to-school bashes are geared for younger students, and our older students need different kinds of supplies. So thank you, young kings and queens, for continuing that back-to-school transition for our youth. Also, the Village Chair. Back-to-school Village Jam. Haircuts, good food, school supplies. August 30th, this is going to be at the Douglas Community Association from 2 to 5. Okay, so plenty of opportunities. Got another one. Lean on Healing with Healing on Purpose, a back-to-school event for family and friends. This is August 30th from 2 to 5. Now, some of these events are happening at the same time, so maybe you can check out one. And then head on to the other event. So August 30th from 2 to 5, this is going to be at Urban Alliance, 1009 Stockbridge. And then Monday, I should have started off with this one. Monday, which is right around the corner, community conversations, specifically, you know, for Northside residents. What are your thoughts about the mobile surveillance units, the cameras that are in the neighborhood? That input session is 5:30 to 7 at the Douglas Community Association, located at 1000 West Patterson. And then also, at the top of the next hour, we'll talk in a little bit about student leadership and how you are able to get your youth involved in that. All that coming up
here in the next few moments. So keep it locked. 96.5 WTOU, Kalamazoo. You roll with your girl, MD. On the touch.

0: All right, Kalamazoo, everyone under the sound of my voice, and those of you that are checking out the show online, thank you so much for sticking and staying the second half of this week's Music Rewind, this week's Touch Hip Hop and R&B Countdown. I do have some requested music that is coming up here shortly. Want to make sure that you and yours are in the place. So if there is an announcement that you missed, I was going too fast, you weren't able to get all of that, please give me a call, 269-349-1660. If you have a song that you would like to request, you want to give a birthday shout out, you want to give some accolades to a young person that's doing some great things in the community, 269-349-1660. And also want to give a big shout out to educators, staff, support staff, campus safety, food service, everyone that behind the scene that coming together to make sure our 2026-27 school year is a fabulous one. And big shout out in advance to the village that is always activated to be ready for our youth in the next coming weeks, a week or so with school, and to just be on standby throughout the school year. All right, in the meantime, I do have requested music coming up here just shortly, but right now I got some Metro Boomin. Hope you are enjoying your weekend and perfect weather for getting out doing some yard work. All right, y'all, keep it locked. Let's roll together for about less than an hour or so. How about that? All right, keep it locked. I will be sharing those community events again. I also want to give a big shout out to Meadow Lodge Nursing Home, checking out the show this afternoon, and appreciate all the staff making sure residents are comfortable. All right, y'all, here we go. Keep it locked.
1: Exactly. Right there. Where you going? Where you going?

requested music. The Shy Lights, Living in the Footsteps of Another Man. 80 degrees here in the city. I want to give a big shout out to all students, educators returning to the classroom. Get ready to check out some more of this week's music. Rewind, Little Baby checking in this week, number 6 with Dead Fresh. Keep it locked.

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1: Money.

0: Young Miami, spin that. So this is one of the reasons why I appreciate the organizations and what they are doing for our youth, the 2026-27 school year. So you don't have to spend that. Plenty of back to school bashes still available to you. Some of y'all already been to some back to school bashes and gonna go to some more. I ain't mad at you. So that means your youth is going to be fully stocked for at least the first quarter. Because we know that many schools are scaling back on the use of Chromebooks. And I give that a thumbs up. Yes. So I'm going to do this quick rundown. I do have a few jams left on this week's Music Rewind, and I do have some more requested music. I'm going to see if I can pull some of that out. Blue Magic. The Magic Bag. Now, I'm not talking about the Blue Magic you use to moisturize your hair. I'm talking about that group. So, quick rundown. Back to school bashes. If you are still in need for your child to get their hair cut, braided, lock maintenance, please make sure you are listening. I'm going to run through these real quick. Back to school bash coming up at Hillside Middle School, August 27th from 4 to 7. Free supplies, but they will be gone. So get there while supplies last. All grades welcome. Young fives through 12th grade. The 7th annual back to school hair help Boys and Girls Club. That is located at 847 Portage Street, Portage Road, from 9 to 3. First come, first serve, school age children. On next Saturday, this is for the entire family, community conversation, community event, 6th annual free Northside Minister Alliance Anti-Gun Violence Carnival from 11 to 3. That's going to be at the Lincoln International Study School Playground parking lot Saturday. They're located at 912 North Burdick. Block Party, Path of Life High School, August 27th. That's next Thursday from 5 to 7, 936 Lake Street. Young Kings and Queens, their 10th annual Back to School Jam is going to be at Farrell Park, 809 North Rose Street. From students 13 to 19. Looking for a time. So make sure you keep it locked to the station, and we'll have that time for you. Also, August 30th from 2 to 5, Urban Alliance will be having a back-to-school jam. They will have barbers and braiders. There is a QR code, so I can't tell you what that QR code is because I can't show you the QR code, so you can sign up for it. So just go to Urban Alliance. Look it up on social media. And it should take you to their website, their Facebook page, so that you can scan that QR code. And then the Village's Chair, Back to School, Village Jam, haircuts, good food, school supplies at the Douglas Community Association. The 30th, that's on a Sunday, the day before school starts, from 2 to 5. First come, first serve for those things. All right, so these are all the youth that I be seeing around town trying to do the moonwalk and all that Michael Jackson. So I'm glad the movie Michael Jackson inspired you, but I got some old school for you. Michael Jackson at PYT. Keep it locked.
1: Always wanted a girl just like you. Such a PYT.

the king of pop, Michael Jackson, PYT, 80 degrees here in the city. Getting ready to get into some more of this week's Music Rewind. Get ready to check in with Tim's, checking this week at number 4, 80 degrees here in the city. And big birthday shout out to all the Virgos. Keep it locked. 96.5 WTOU, Kalamazoo.

0: 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Keep it locked, 96.5 WTOU. 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
3: A couple of hit-and-miss showers and thunderstorms today, mostly sunny skies with a strong northwest breeze, and high temperatures approaching 80. We'll have isolated storms possible overnight with a low temperature of 57. Partly cloudy, breezy, cooling off into the mid-70s on Sunday. It looks to stay pleasant into the early stages of next week, with some sunshine and highs in the mid to upper 70s. The next chance of rain is dialed up for later in the day on Wednesday. Tracking southwest Michigan's weather, I'm Storm Team 8 meteorologist Scott Larson.
0: All right, Kalamazoo, everyone under the sound of my voice, hope you are enjoying the show. Thank you so much for keeping it locked right here to 96.5 WTOU. And those of you checking out the live stream on 96.5WTOU.com, don't have much time left to roll with you, but I appreciate you. Want to give a big shout out to Mr. Mason checking out the show at Meadow Lodge Nursing Home. Miss Tammy for throwing down and making sure folks is comfortable. For that matter, the charge nurses, everybody there. And while I have the mic open, I've been talking all show about different school bashes. Make sure that your youth is set up for success at the beginning of the school year. But I want to also put this out there. AA, our very own AA, she is the head of this, the Inner City Youth for Change. They're looking for youth. All KPS sophomores are requested or encouraged to apply. It's a 2-year commitment, bi-weekly meetings, community service, and I tell you, this is a great resume builder, along with just servicing not only the community that you live in, but other underserved communities. If you like more information or to apply, icyfc.org/students/ or 269-294-9946 or aanderson@icyfc.org. I know that's a lot, y'all, especially when you drive it, but you can give me a call and I can recite that information again for you. All right, got some boots on the ground. We're gonna need boots on the ground first day of school, so I appreciate all those organizations, boots on the ground already, and stay on the ground making sure that our youth are set up for success. All right, y'all, keep it locked, 96.5 WTOU Kalamazoo. 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

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Getting ready to check in on Beyonce and a Morning Dew. 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

Beyonce checking this week at number three with Morning Dew. 76 degrees here in the city. And requested music coming out of the Magic Bag. Blue Magic, the artist. Answer to my prayer. Keep it locked. 96.5 WTOU, Kalamazoo.

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All right, Kalamazoo, everyone under the sound of my voice, we are getting there to the end of this week's Music Rewind. 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

let's get the party started. See you at the bar, you was hardly talking. That's when I knew that your heart was scarring. Friends to lovers need a part to star in. Like, wait, babe, let me ask your pardon.

Kalani taking this week at number one with Folded. That's going to wrap up this week's Music Rewind, this week's Tech Chip Hop and R&B Countdown. 76 degrees here in the city, and I so appreciate you rolling with me.

Oh my goodness, my, how time flies when you're having fun. Kalamazoo, everyone under the sound of my voice, thank you so much for rolling with me this Saturday afternoon as we rock this week's Music Rewind, shared some much important back to school bash information with you, and I appreciate the callers calling in with those requests. Parents, guardians, remember your child's teacher is your support system. We're working together in partnership to make sure that your child becomes the leader that they are supposed to. Appreciate all the educators that are going back into the classrooms. Oh my goodness, I appreciate you so much. Appreciate those active parents, guardians, working with their students' teacher. In the meantime, make sure you keep it locked. Plenty of back-to-school bashes right around the corner. And before I get off the air, I want to let you know, August 29th, that is Saturday, next Saturday, Airways is having that back-to-school bash. Now, it's not free, $40, but it's from 9 a.m. to 11. So get all that extra energy out before you go into the classroom, because your teacher needs you to be at a level zero and you are ready for instruction. Have a wonderful first day of school, all of you. Make sure you call me next week and the week after Labor Day, to let me know how your first day of school went. Until we can get together again, as always, love, peace, and health. All the power to the people, y'all. All the power to us.

Omarion has that whole I'm not bothered kind of situation down to science. And that's a person that's probably living with not too much stress and is healthier for being just that way. But nobody did it better than Prince. I don't think he let a whole lot bother him. And he could be very shady and make a point with limited words. Oh, I know, the side eye, the facial expressions. He said a lot in those moments. Check him out on YouTube. You'll see exactly what I'm talking about. My name's Elise Stewart, and more R&B is in the works for you, plus celebrity news and those things making the headlines. Thanks for being here.

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0: The preseason for the NFL kicked off Friday night. I've never been one that's been all that much so into football. I was liking this guy one time, and I was watching the game every Thursday. But when we stopped talking, I stopped putting my TV on a channel that has somebody running up and down the field with a football. But sometimes you got to meet them where they are. Think about that and know that more R&B is on the way. We're going to make this weekend right. Just for
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11: A couple of hit-and-miss showers and thunderstorms today, mostly sunny skies with a strong northwest breeze, and high temperatures approaching 80. We'll have isolated storms possible overnight with a low temperature of 57. Partly cloudy, breezy, cooling off into the mid-70s on Sunday. It looks to stay pleasant into the early stages of next week, with some sunshine and highs in the mid to upper 70s. The next chance of rain is dialed up for later in the day on Wednesday. Tracking southwest Michigan's weather, I'm Storm Team 8 meteorologist Scott Larson.
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0: Show me the money. People are out to get paid when things happen. Neo's dogs allegedly bit this delivery worker, and the hospital bills, I know, close to $10,000. So how much they actually want in total, I don't know. But they're probably thinking about the fact that Chris Brown had to pay millions for the situation with his housekeeper, the sister, and a husband on his property. We'll let you know when we know.
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0: If you love drama and being entertained at the same time, don't forget on Netflix, Tyler Perry's Beauty in Black Season 3 by popular demand is returning. August 27th is our date. Ooh, baby, I can't wait. My name's Elise Stewart, and we're going to continue to spend some great moments together. So stay right there where you are. I got you.
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Back in the day when I was in my best physical condition, Janet Jackson was my motivation. As a matter of fact, I had her on the back of my gym card, which I had on like this little string holder. So I get that look and I'm like, I'm gonna stick with it. I gotta do that again. Find me somebody else, a source of inspiration. Cause ladies, as we get older, it seems like nature plays another trick on us. That thing called menopause and peripausal situations. It just doesn't seem right, does it? I wanted to vent for a minute, okay? Let's get into Bruno Mars. He is on your radio.

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0: Another good one from PJ Morton. I'm Elise Stewart. Looking back over the week, we learned that NBA star Anthony Edwards has been ordered to pay $14,000 a month in child support, plus the insurance, you know, all of that good stuff, and set up an insurance policy benefiting the mother and the child, and $3,000 to another woman, Aisha Howard. And he had the nerve to say, "I ain't never met this boy before, child born in 2023. I'm like, sir, that is not a flex. In fact, that's embarrassing.
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10: A taste of fall is on the way over the next few days in southwest Michigan. We'll see clear skies tonight with an isolated shower possible. Overnight lows will fall to the upper 50s. We'll only warm to the low 70s for Sunday afternoon under mostly sunny skies. 20% chance of a shower. It'll be breezy with wind gusts over 30 miles per hour at times. We'll fall all the way to the low 50s into Monday morning before warming to the mid 70s in the afternoon under mostly sunny skies. Tracking southwest Michigan's weather, I'm Storm Teammate Meteorologist Blake Harms.
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0: Did you know Ray J and Orlando Brown had a fight? Ray J won. It was like a celebrity boxing kind of thing. I thought this guy was in trouble with his health. I am so confused. I was just reading about this online. Somebody ain't telling the truth out here in these streets.
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1: First of all, I have to be honest with you, baby. I lied when I told you I never want to see you again. Can you? Please stay, baby. Baby. Just for tonight. And maybe we can do something like make love, watch the sunrise.

Justice Keys, a Miss USA contestant traveling to the event or wherever with her stuff in trash bags, caught on camera. Why was she doing that? Well, she's a foster parent and she has a foundation that supports foster children in the DMV area. And she says when they arrive to her home, oftentimes everything they own is contained within a trash bag. So she was making a pretty strong statement and raising awareness.

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0: Welcome to the weekend, baby. On the backside of Isaiah Falls, let me introduce myself. My name's Elise Stewart. I've been in radio since like 1990. I am the mother of one son. He's 18. I am learning to play the guitar, and I used to be pretty fast in track and field. Thought I'd share a little bit because who wants a stranger all up and through their house or in their car? So, yeah, now you know. More R&B is on the way, too. I got you.
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10: A Taste of Fall is on the way over the next few days in southwest Michigan. We'll see clear skies tonight with an isolated shower possible. Overnight lows will fall to the upper 50s. We'll only warm to the low 70s for Sunday afternoon under mostly sunny skies. 20% chance of a shower. It'll be breezy with wind gusts over 30 miles per hour at times. We'll fall all the way to the low 50s into Monday morning before warming to the mid 70s in the afternoon under mostly sunny skies. Tracking southwest Michigan's weather, I'm Storm Team 8 meteorologist Blake Harms.
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0: For some time now, Washington, D.C. has been turning up for go-go legend Chuck Brown, a celebration, festivities, performances. But this go around, the family says we have nothing to do with that. And they're looking towards a day when there will be new leadership as it pertains to arranging that event. Yes, all going down. The 22nd will go down in history.
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The Touch. Love the one you got. You can have everything you've ever seen, but ain't no woman like the one I got. Today's best mix of R&B.

0: Nobody does R&B better. We squeeze in a request for Ari Lennox with Vacancy. Thank you for being right there. Elise Stewart is my name, and R&B is what we do. Watch and see.
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The turn up is so real right now as you spend your weekend with me, Elise Stewart. I wonder what's up with Robin Thicke. Is marriage treating him well? I haven't heard too much. You remember when he lost Paula Patton, boy, he was in big mode. Didn't work, but he did go on to find new love. I'll do some digging. We'll talk about it again. Everybody get up.

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0: They say most rappers cease performing in Russia after that invasion of Ukraine. Now, some have done Moscow. I think I heard the name like Jason Derulo. There was also Tyga and DaBaby. Well, Kanye West is set to do two shows in Russia, and that's going to be on October 10th. You think he's going to represent America well? Yeah, that's what Arsenio Hall used to do. If you're that age, you know.
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15: A taste of fall is on the way over the next few days in southwest Michigan. We'll see clear skies tonight with an isolated shower possible. Overnight lows will fall to the upper 50s. We'll only warm to the low 70s for Sunday afternoon under mostly sunny skies. 20% chance of a shower. It'll be breezy with wind gusts over 30 miles per hour at times. We'll fall all the way to the low 50s into Monday morning before warming to the mid 70s in the afternoon under mostly sunny skies. Tracking southwest Michigan's weather, I'm Storm Team 8 meteorologist Blake Harms.
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0: Has Southern Soul made it to the MTV Video Music Awards? I guess we'll find out on September 27th. Bruno Mars, by the way, in the category for Best Video of the Year. Madonna has 11 nominations, and she's followed by Taylor Swift. I don't do award shows, so I'll get the recap and bring it back to you. How about that? My name's Elise.
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0: The latest from Dave Hollister, that voodoo magic taking me up out of here. My name's Elise Stewart, and I look forward to spending more quality time with you, so I'll be back. God willing, as my grandmother Sarah used to say. Oh, yeah, I'm on social media. Spell my name right, you'll find me. A-L-Y-S-S-E. 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